0: deadly bus crash. One woman has been arrested in connection with that, a possible DUI case. Officials, including the FBI and the Coast Guard, keeping a close eye on U.S.-bound oil tankers after several experienced some kind of cyber attack while at sea. One ship knocked offline for some 30 hours. The U.S. is now looking into who is responsible. This is ABC News.
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5: 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Always keeping you weather aware.
6: Here's your K-Country forecast. A heat advisory continues until 7 p.m. tomorrow night. Slight chance for isolated rain showers tonight, otherwise clear skies. Lows dip down to about 72. South winds around 5 miles per hour. Lots of sunshine outside again tomorrow. Daytime highs approaching 96. That's your local forecast update. I'm meteorologist Jennifer Wojcicki from the K-Country Weather Center. Currently 82.
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Doug Stone, and why didn't I think of that here inside RC's Social Saloon? He was called the balladeer of the 90s country because every single one of his major massive memorable hits were all slow ballads. He was so good at singing all those old slow country songs. Still out there doing his thing, playing a couple of shows a year, but enjoying the quieter side of life these days. Keith Urban, Wasted Time. It's a full hour of country. No wasted time here inside RC's Social Saloon.

0: Hudson Westbrook, that is Painted You Pretty here inside the saloon. Now on the way, we'll throw in Jason Aldean. Surprising that Jason Aldean did not get a single nomination at the upcoming CMA Awards. We'll talk a little bit about that. Trisha Yearwood with How Do I Live? And we rewind with the boys of Rascal Flatts coming up.
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0: Jason Aldean out of his latest album, Songs About Us. That is Don't Tell On Me. Very surprising that Jason Aldean wasn't nominated at least for Male Vocalist of the Year from the CMA Awards this year. He's a guy who consistently has shown up with the ACM and CMA nominations, even though he doesn't win every single year. He is still one of the bigger draws in country music these days. Puts on one of the best, I call, country rock shows around. I have not seen this tour yet, but I'm hoping to catch it. On the way, Stella Lefty will throw in Travis Tritt and Clay Walker. She won't be lonely long. Come on back.
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3: Here's your K-Country forecast. A heat advisory continues until 7 p.m. tomorrow night. Slight chance for isolated rain showers tonight. Otherwise, clear skies. Lows dip down to about 72. South winds around 5 miles per hour. Lots of sunshine outside again tomorrow. Daytime highs approaching 96. That's your local forecast update. I'm meteorologist Jennifer Wojcicki from the K-Country Weather Center. Currently 82.
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0: hit. That is Thelma Lefty in Boston here inside the saloon, left out of the nominations for the 60th annual CMA Awards. But I imagine she will be there in attendance. She's got a bright future if everything following Boston is as great as that song is. On the way, Vince Gill will throw in Kenny. How about Brooks and Dunn? And speaking of Kenny, he's got some big plans for next year. A lot of folks already clearing their schedule.
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1: ABC News, I'm Dave Packer. President Trump has said he's against higher interest rates, but now seems to be giving his handpicked Fed chair a pass after rates were raised a quarter of a percent today.
2: I talked to Kevin, and I said, you might as well vote with the board because it's not going to matter. The board is very hostile. They're very political. They're doing the wrong thing.
1: In Los Angeles, the National Transportation Safety Board with an update into a local news helicopter crash last night that killed a news reporter, pilot, and one additional victim on the ground after the aircraft went down while covering a vehicle crash. At least 21 people, including 11 children, are dead after a building collapsed in Gaza City. That, according to the Hamas-run health ministry, Gaza, there. The high-rise was damaged by Israeli strikes during the war. A passing to note, Peter Max, master of 60s colorful psychedelic pop art, expressing the optimism of the flower power movement of that decade, died today, 88 years old. This is ABC News.
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8: Here's your K-Country forecast. A heat advisory continues until 7 p.m. tomorrow night. Lows dip down to about 72. Tonight, under clear skies, winds out of the south, around 5 miles per hour. Bright sunshine expected again. Tomorrow, highs level off around 96. That's your local forecast update. I'm meteorologist Jennifer Wojcicki from the K-Country Weather Center. Right now, it's 81 degrees.
0: Looking for the best country songs? We've got them. We play them. The best country from then and now. 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

Sammy Kershaw and that third-rate romance here inside the saloon. Hi there, Rich Cassidy on Facebook at RC Social Saloon. Also, if you love the history of country music and stories behind the greatest country songs of all time, we invite you to join us each and every day for new stories on Cassidy Country. You can find us on Facebook and TikTok as well. A little bit of country music trivia, knowledge, history of all the things we love. Country music and the singers that bring them to us. There was this girl. Here comes Riley Green.

0: That's the latest from Kenny. Carry On from his upcoming album, Silver Sands Marina. And he announced a couple of days ago his Vibes Only Tour, Stadium Tour, bringing along some heavy hitters in 2027. Along on that tour will be Eric Church. It's not really a co-headlining tour. I know many Eric Church fans are wondering if it's going to be one of those co-headlining tours, but Eric will be performing before Kenny Chesney. Kenny Chesney will be the main act, but Eric Church will be opening all of those dates. And also then a couple of the acts also on the tour are interchangeable. Right now, Sheryl Crow is on some dates, and Old Dominion is on some dates as well. Jordan Davis on the way, Brooks and Dunn, and Montgomery Gentry next.
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0: Jordan Davis and Turn This Truck Around here inside the Saloon, one of his 10 solo number ones. He does have 11 number ones if you count that duet with Thomas Rhett, but he certainly is one of the consistent hit makers in country music. Today, Ella Langley on the way with her latest Love and Life Again, Alabama, with If You're Gonna Play in Texas, and Trace Adkins, You're Gonna Miss This. Come on back.
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4: 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Always with current temperatures and the information you need when weather threatens. Always keeping you weather aware.
5: Here's your K-Country forecast. A heat advisory continues until 7 p.m. tomorrow night. Lows dip down to about 72. Tonight, under clear skies, winds out of the south, around 5 miles per hour. Bright sunshine expected again. Tomorrow, highs level off around 96. That's your local forecast update. I'm meteorologist Jennifer Wojcicki from the K-Country Weather Center. Right now, it's 81 degrees.
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0: Out of her latest album, Dandelion, that is the Belle of the Ball at the 68th Annual CMA Awards. She's up for 9 of those awards this coming November. Ella Langley and Love and Life again. Stick around. Music on the way from Mark Cawley. Carrie Underwood. We'll throw in the latest from Lainey Wilson. Shaboozy at that bar song. Did you hear us talking about that last week? We'll revisit the number that we found out how much that song is worth right now to Shaboozy. It's staggering. George Strait and Post Malone with Blake Shelton. It's Full Hour of Country next.
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1: ABC News, I'm Dave Packer. President Trump saying interest rates are too high after the Federal Reserve voted unanimously to raise the benchmark rate 0.25% today. Speaking in North Carolina this evening, Trump deflecting blame for the rate hike away from his appointed Fed board chair, Kevin Warsh.
2: I'm relying on Kevin, but he's got, you know, a very tough board. He's got a board that was put there by a lot of other people. And the interest rates are too high. They're not appropriate.
1: Today's rate hike means the cost of credit cards, car loans, and mortgages will go up. The NTSB says it's now analyzing wreckage and audio recordings connected to that deadly local news helicopter crash in L.A. A reporter and pilot died in the chopper. Third person, 29-year-old man, died on the ground. The House tonight passed a Russia and Iran sanctions bill championed by the late Senator Lindsey Graham, setting the measure to President Trump's desk for his signature. This is ABC News.
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6: 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Always with current temperatures and the information you need when weather threatens. Always keeping you weather aware.
7: Here's your K-Country forecast. A heat advisory continues until 7 p.m. tomorrow night. Lows dip down to about 72. Tonight, under clear skies, winds out of the south, around 5 miles per hour. Bright sunshine expected again. Tomorrow, highs level off around 96. That's your local forecast update. I'm meteorologist Jennifer Wojcicki from the K-Country Weather Center. Right now, it's 81 degrees.
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2: 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Always keeping you weather aware.
3: Here's your K-Country forecast. A heat advisory continues until 7 p.m. tomorrow night. Lows dip down to about 72. Tonight, under clear skies, winds out of the south, around 5 miles per hour. Bright sunshine expected again. Tomorrow, highs level off around 96. That's your local forecast update. I'm meteorologist Jennifer Wojcicki from the K-Country Weather Center. Currently 79.
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0: say so.
1: Dan and Shay's latest, that is Say So, right here inside the saloon. Stick around, full hour of country on the way. Zach Top with South of Sanity, also Dwight Yoakam. We'll throw in Brooks and Dunn. Ella Langley, Morgan Wallen, their big number one duet, I Can't Love You Anymore. And requested music from Sawyer Brown. We'll tell you about that classic coming up as well.
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1: ABC News, I'm Dave Packer. The Fed raising rates for the first time since 2023, up a quarter of a percentage point. President Trump against the hike, but giving his self-appointed Fed Chair Kevin Warsh a pass.
2: I talked to Kevin, and I said, you might as well vote with the board because it's not going to matter. The board is very hostile. They're very political. They're doing the wrong thing.
1: In Los Angeles, shock and devastation for local journalists in the area after a deadly helicopter crash claimed three lives Tuesday. Two of them employees of NBC's local station. The NTSB is investigating. Fences were put up around the Kennedy Center in Washington today. While on his way to North Carolina tonight, President Trump suggesting to reporters that he's owed his name on the Kennedy Center building due to the money he claims he's raised towards its repairs. And a passing to note, Peter Max, master of 60s colorful psychedelic pop art expressing the optimism of flower power, died today, 88. This is ABC News.
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8: Here's your K-Country forecast. A heat advisory continues until 7 p.m. tomorrow night. Lows dip down to about 72. Tonight, under clear skies, winds out of the south, around 5 miles per hour. Bright sunshine expected again tomorrow. Highs level off around 96. That's your local forecast update. I'm meteorologist Jennifer Wojcicki from the K-Country Weather Center. Currently 79.
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0: The latest from Zach Top, that is South of Sanity, out of his current album, Ain't In It For My Health, working on a brand new record, should be out the first part of 2027. He recently released that two-song EP. You can grab those two new songs right now wherever you download your music. Hello, Langley, Morgan Wallen on the way, Dwight Yoakam with 1,000 Miles From Nowhere, and Brooks and Dunn. What I was calling the other day, probably one of the best songs Brooks and Dunn have ever done. I love it and crank it every time I hear it. Only in America, coming up next.
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0: Ella Langley, Morgan Wallen, I Can't Love You Anymore here inside the saloon. They took that all the way to number one. Lauren Elena, Chase Matthew on the way. Sawyer Brown says, Thank God for You by request. We'll throw that in. And Easton Corbin, a guy who I believe if we were giving him the chance, he could probably sing the phone book and it'd be a big old hit country record. There are those certain singers who you cannot picture them singing any other form of music. And Easton Corbin is one of those. He is country to the core. We are going to hear Baby Be My Love song next.
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5: Here's your K-Country forecast. A heat advisory continues until 7 p.m. tomorrow night. Lows dip down to about 72. Tonight, under clear skies, winds out of the south, around 5 miles per hour. Bright sunshine expected again. Tomorrow, highs level off around 96. That's your local forecast update. I'm meteorologist Jennifer Wojcicki from the K-Country Weather Center. Currently, it's 77 degrees.
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0: Lauren, Elena, Chase, Matthew, all my exes here inside the saloon. Hey, look, we already made it to Thirsty Throwback Thursday tomorrow, where we throw back some of the greatest country songs of all time. We dust them off. You want to get your throwback in early, you can do that right now on our Facebook page at RC Social Saloon. The volume of messages continue to come through, but as you know, on Facebook, I can generally see what song you're asking for before I even open it. So if it hasn't been opened, I have read it. I will get to your request. We will get it on the jukebox. I promise you that. If you love the history of country music, make sure you follow us on Facebook and TikTok at Cassidy Country.
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1: ABC News, I'm Dave Packer. For the first time in 3 years, the Federal Reserve choosing to raise interest rates a quarter of a percentage point in an effort to battle back a months-long surge of inflation. Diana Swank, chief economist, KPMG, says, well, this is partially driven by geopolitical conflicts, including Ukraine and Iran. A lot of this has been longstanding.
2: We've gone more than 5 years with the Federal Reserve not bringing inflation back down to its target, and that has compounded where the level of prices are just too high for too many.
1: Cyber attacks on two U.S.-bound oil tankers raising new security concerns as the war with Iran drags on. Elite Coast Guard teams boarded both ships before they reached American shores. One ship losing communications for more than 30 hours. Pennsylvania experiencing a surge in new measles cases. The Department of Health confirming 38 new cases there since Monday. So far, Pennsylvania has reported 4 measles-related deaths. The most recent, an 18-year-old. This is ABC News.
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7: 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Always keeping you weather aware.
8: Here's your K-Country forecast. A heat advisory continues until 7 p.m. tomorrow night. Clear skies overnight with a low of 72. Winds out of the south around 5 miles per hour. Lots of sunshine outside again Thursday. Daytime highs approaching 96. That's your local forecast update. I'm meteorologist Jennifer Wojcicki from the K-Country Weather Center. Right now, it's 77 degrees.
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I mean, come on now. Who doesn't want to hang out in the country house like that, huh? Sam Hunt, Charlie Derrick. Hey there. Appreciate you joining me on the show here tonight. Let's kick off hour one, Little Garth.

0: Tucker Wetmore and Brunette, Charlie Dirk. Man, I had a good day today. I really did. I had a little trouble with my phone, and, you know, several of my apps weren't popping up like they normally do, and I was about to get all tangled up in the neurotic underbrush, as a friend of mine used to call it. And then I just stopped, and I said, that's a pretty high-quality problem. Just take it by the phone store when you get off work and see if they can't, you know, figure something out on it. But, and that's one of the reasons I had such a good day. Is that I was about to get all mad about, well, these apps, I'm about to get like that. And then I just decided, no, I ain't going to do that. And I didn't. So I was pretty proud of myself. Charlie Derrick with you. Got some Alan Jackson. And, oh, goodness, everybody wants to hear Riley Green and Think As You're Drunk I Am. So we're going to put it on, too. Stick around if you can.
1: 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Prizes will not be mailed or delivered. Any winners under the age of 18 must be accompanied by a parent or legal guardian. No trade or cash equivalent will be awarded for any contest prize. Any person or persons found to be in violation of these contest rules before, during, or after the respective contest or giveaway will be disqualified and will not be eligible for further contests or giveaways.
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0: And not as thick as you drunk I am is Riley Green. A little help there from Toby at the back end of it, too, huh? Charlie Derrick with you. I got it pretty easy here tonight, so I got everything caught up. I've got a fresh pot of coffee on and not a lot to do in between records. So if you got something you want to hear here tonight, you know, well, of course, you know you do that or you know that for every night. If you got something you want to hear, just let me know. And odds are real good. I can get it on for you.
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3: 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Always keeping you weather aware.
4: Here's your K-Country forecast. A heat advisory continues until 7 p.m. tomorrow night. Clear skies overnight with a low of 72. Winds out of the south around 5 miles per hour. Lots of sunshine outside again Thursday. Daytime highs approaching 96. That's your local forecast update. I'm meteorologist Jennifer Wojcicki from the K-Country Weather Center. Right now, it's 77 degrees.
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0: Midwest Country, and she knows it. Luke Bryan, Charlie Derrick. I thought this would be fun tonight. I want to hear about the movie that you were pretty much traumatized by this movie when you were a kid. It was a scary movie. You know, it's Halloween. Well, it ain't Halloween, but it's about a month away. So I figured, you know what? Let's go ahead and talk about scary movies and the ones that traumatized you when you were a kid. Does any come into your mind here tonight? I won't make that the question of the night here tonight.
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1: ABC News, I'm Dave Packer. The cost for Americans to borrow from credit cards to home and car loans is going up. Fed Chair Kevin Warsh raising interest rates 0.25%. President Trump actually wanted rates to go down, but he gave his appointed Fed chair a pass.
2: I talked to Kevin, and I said, you might as well vote with the board because it's not going to matter. The board is very hostile. They're very political. They're doing the wrong thing.
1: Farmers are dealing with record diesel prices just as the key harvest months are getting started. One farmer in Illinois says he's paying nearly double in fuel compared to last year. National average, $6.31 a gallon, says AAA. The House Wednesday night passed a Russia and Iran sanctions bill. Voting against it, Democratic leader Hakeem Jeffries saying that the bill gives the president new expansive tariff authority. On Wall Street, stocks were down sharply with the announcement from the Fed. The Dow lost 631 points. This is ABC News.
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5: 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Always keeping you weather aware.
6: Here's your K-Country forecast. A heat advisory continues until 7 p.m. tomorrow night. Clear skies overnight with a low of 72. Winds out of the south around 5 miles per hour. Lots of sunshine outside again Thursday. Daytime highs approaching 96. That's your local forecast update. I'm meteorologist Jennifer Wojcicki from the K-Country Weather Center. Currently 73.
0: Looking for the best country songs? We've got them. We play them. The best country from then and now. 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

0: Yeah, go ahead. Let's get to drinking. Zach John King, newcomer, new song. Charlie Derrick with you. So we're talking about movies that traumatized us as a little kid. I was just talking to Catherine, and she said this wasn't a Halloween movie, but she saw Jaws when she was about 8 or 9 years old. And she said, you know, she said, as silly as it seemed, even then to her little 9, 10-year-old mind, she couldn't go into the deep end of the swimming pool. Now, Jaws lived in the ocean. She knew that, but she couldn't go into the deep end of the pool. Scared her half to death. So that was the one that traumatized her. But that's question of the night here tonight. I want to know, what was that movie when you were a little kid? You know, that, man, it tore you up. You still think about it. What was the movie for you?
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0: Kane Brown with a woman, Charlie Derrick here. You know, a friend of mine used to say, and you probably heard this before too, my friend ain't the only one who ever said it, but he said, you know, that distance between your head and your heart, that foot and a half, that 18 inches, he said, boy, sometimes that can be a long way. Tracy Lawrence, the reason I'm bringing that up is because Tracy Lawrence is going through that. Well, he was going through that trouble. One of his classic songs from back in the day, Can't Break It to My Heart. My head knows, but I can't break it to my heart. Casey just called and wanted to hear it, so I told her I'd put it on for her. I'm going to do it, too. Coming up next.
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3: 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Always keeping you weather aware.
4: Here's your K-Country forecast. A heat advisory continues until 7 p.m. tomorrow night. Clear skies overnight with a low of 72. Winds out of the south around 5 miles per hour. Lots of sunshine outside again Thursday. Daytime highs approaching 96. That's your local forecast update. I'm meteorologist Jennifer Wojcicki from the K-Country Weather Center. Currently 73.
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0: girl's got it made, doesn't she? That fella painting her pretty. Hudson Westbrook, Charlie Derrick. I tell you who's got it made even more is that girl that Ricochet is singing about. The one that's got her daddy's money, her mama's goods, looks. And he's got it pretty good, too, because she's checking him out. That's a great song, isn't it? Ricochet, next.
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0: Outside again, Thursday, daytime highs approaching 96. That's your local forecast update. I'm meteorologist Jennifer Wojcicki from the K-Country Weather Center. Currently 73.
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0: Johnson, Stella Lefty, and Charlie Derrick. Did y'all hear that Jelly Roll's talking about quitting music? Now, he wasn't saying, I'm going to quit music because I'm mad at somebody or anything like that, but he just he was doing an interview the other night, and I heard him talking about how, you know, he's just about done everything there is to do. You know, he did all the songs, and you know, not that he's going to quit singing or anything like that, but he just said, you know, I might just back out and get out of the way, make some room for somebody else, and go do something else. And they said, well, what you going to do? He said, whatever God leads me to do. And that just, you know, I just thought, well, you know, you got all the money in the world, you know, he could continue to make money, no doubt, but, you know, you got all the money you need, and you're happy, and going to find something new to do, that ain't the worst idea anybody could come up with. We'd miss him, you know, because I like him a lot, but, you know, I can see where he's coming from, can't you?
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5: She was storming through the house that day, and I could tell she was leaving. And I thought, oh, she'll be back, till she turned around and pointed at the wall and said,

0: those hands in here and say amen with me. It's Jelly Roll and Shaboozy, Charlie, Derek. You know, it's the worst thing in the world when you're arguing. But, you know, it's even worse than that. You know, you're arguing with your girl, with your guy. That's just a terrible time. You know, you that feeling you get that, you know, okay, I'm going to be right about this. You know, it just doesn't last long. And then you just can't sleep and, you know, just feel bad. You know what's worse than that? When he or she says nothing at all. You know, when you don't even care enough to fight with you, you know. Keith Whitley, what a song. Just got a request for it. About to play it, too. Coming up next.
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3: Here's your K-Country forecast. A heat advisory continues until 7 p.m. tomorrow night. Clear skies overnight with a low of 72. Winds out of the south around 5 miles per hour. Lots of sunshine outside again Thursday. Daytime highs approaching 96. That's your local forecast update. I'm meteorologist Jennifer Wojcicki from the K-Country Weather Center. Currently 73.
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0: Carry on, Kenny Chesney and Charlie Derrick. You got your little chore list. You got your list of stuff you got to do if you're working tonight, like a lot of us do. A lot of third shifters listen to the show. But if you got a list of stuff that you need to do, don't forget to get some beer for your horses. Toby Keith going to take care of that. Don't worry about that because Toby's going to do it. Toby and Willie coming up next.
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3: Here's your K-Country forecast. A heat advisory continues until 7 p.m. tonight. Lows level off around 72 overnight under clear skies, northeasterly winds around 5 miles per hour. Bright sunshine expected again Thursday. High temperatures reach up to 97. That's your local forecast update. I'm meteorologist Jennifer Wojcicki from the K-Country Weather Center. Currently, it's 72 degrees.
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What about now? Lone Star Charlie kicking off hour four of my show here tonight. I remember the first time I heard Seminole Wind from John Anderson back in 1992. Loved it then. Still love it now. About to play it too. Can't wait to hear it again. Coming up next.

0: to get to know you, everything about you makes me want you, know what you're doing, baby, don't you?
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0: Love and Life again with Ellis Charlie. I'm seeing a bunch of artists, and you know, mainly on TikTok is where I'm seeing them, and they're country artists, and they're just saying, yeah, yeah, because Ella has been nominated. We were just talking about the CMA Awards show. Ella's been nominated for 9 awards, and she's probably gonna win most of them too. And a lot of artists are being silly, and they're getting on, and they're saying, yeah, I'm practicing, you know, keeping a straight face when Ella beats me for that award. You know, because they're up for the same award. You know, they're in the nominated category, and they know, just like you and I know, Ella's probably going to win all those awards. We'll see.
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3: Here's your K-Country forecast. A heat advisory continues until 7 p.m. tonight. Lows level off around 71 overnight under clear skies, southeasterly winds around 5 miles per hour. Bright sunshine expected again Thursday, highs level off around 96. That's your local forecast update. I'm meteorologist Jennifer Wojcicki from the K-Country Weather Center. Right now, it's 72 degrees.
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0: There's Phone Keys, Wallet, Laney, and John Mayer, Charlie Derrick here. Man, we got a good game here tonight. We got a good NFL game. Way to go to the NFL for giving us all these great games in the beginning of the season for primetime, like on Thursday Night Football tonight, the Lions and the Bills. I bet that's going to be a great game. I can't wait for that. That's coming on tonight. Yeah, Thursday night.
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1: ABC News, I'm Dave Packer. The price of money's going up. The Fed voting to raise interest rates for the first time in 3 years, up a quarter point. ABC's Elizabeth Schulze covers the economy.
2: This was a moment for Kevin Warsh to say the priority right now for the central bank is fighting inflation. And he said, when I asked him, what impact will this have on American households? He made clear that it's all about trying to stabilize and bring down prices.
1: House lawmakers headed home to campaign for the midterm elections after Speaker Mike Johnson canceled votes and adjourned early. Now a vote on a resolution to impeach Defense Secretary Pete Hegseth won't happen until after the midterms. A new wildfire along the California-Nevada border has already burned more than 600 acres, forcing evacuations, closing part of Interstate 80. It's about 10 miles north of Lake Tahoe in a dry area that saw several other large fires this summer. No rain is expected in the next week. This is ABC News.
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6: Here's your K-Country forecast. A heat advisory continues until 7 p.m. tonight. Lows level off around 71 overnight under clear skies. Southeasterly winds around 5 miles per hour. Bright sunshine expected again Thursday. Highs level off around 96. That's your local forecast update. I'm meteorologist Jennifer Wojcicki from the K-Country Weather Center. Right now, it's 72 degrees.
0: 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Download the

Well, guys, tearing that guitar up, isn't he? It's Kick a Little Texas, Charlie Derrick. They tried to hold her down, but they couldn't because she's a big star, man. Here's Kenny. Kick off hour five.

0: Say so, Dan and Shay, Charlie, Derek Hart. You fill in the rest of the lyrics here. I'm going to sing the first part, and then you got to tell me what's the second part. Don't tell me what to do. You know what it is? You know it's Pam Tillis, right? I wasn't supposed to tell you that, though. I was supposed to make you wait. I was supposed to make you guess, but it's a great song. Don't Tell Me What to Do with Pam coming up next.
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0: Brian and George Burge, Charlie Derrick. So we're talking about those movies as a kid that traumatized you back when you were a kid. You saw this scary movie, you know, Halloween coming on is the reason I was thinking about this, and it scared you. Caleb was, he swears this happened to his mother-in-law. He just texted me the story about how she was watching The Ring. You know, that you remember that one? That's if the phone rings and you pick it up, you're going to die. The bad guy, the monster is going to get you. And he said his mother-in-law was watching that movie, and right when, you know, the movie got over, her phone rang. She said, Caleb said she freaked smooth out. Now, they said, that wasn't when she was a kid, but, you know, same, you know, it'd be okay. I'm going to let that story come in. But talking about those movies, you know, those scary movies, you saw them when you was young. Man, they traumatized you. What was the movie for you?
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4: 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Always with current temperatures and the information you need when weather threatens. Always keeping you weather aware.
5: Here's your K-Country forecast. A heat advisory continues until 7 p.m. tonight. Lows level off around 71 overnight under clear skies, southeasterly winds around 5 miles per hour. Bright sunshine expected again Thursday. Highs level off around 96. That's your local forecast update. I'm meteorologist Jennifer Wojcicki from the K-Country Weather Center. Currently, it's 73 degrees.
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0: Mouth of Sanity, Zach Top. I had a buddy got to go see him this past summer and said that was the best concert. And he's one of those fellas goes to, you know, all the concerts. He's been to see Kenny Chesney and Jelly Roll and a bunch of people. And he said that's the best concert he ever went to. Zach Top concert. It wouldn't surprise me. You know, he's quite the entertainer. That's his latest South Sanity here with the Charlie Derrick Show. Hey there, I appreciate you joining me on the show here tonight. We're heading getting close to the weekend. As a matter of fact, we're dangerously close to the weekend here on a Thursday, early Thursday. Hope you're having a good one so far.
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3: Here's your K-Country forecast. A heat advisory continues until 7 p.m. tonight. Lows level off around 71 overnight under clear skies. Southeasterly winds around 5 miles per hour. Bright sunshine expected again Thursday. Highs level off around 96. That's your local forecast update. I'm meteorologist Jennifer Wojcicki from the K-Country Weather Center. Currently, it's 73 degrees.
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know what you're getting into, you go to Messing with Joe D. Lesson in Leaving here for the Charlie Derrick Show. Heading into the final hour of my show here this morning. I appreciate y'all joining me. Sawyer Brown with The Race Is On by request. It's coming up next. But right now, here's one from Eli Young.

0: Morgan and Don't We, Charlie. I still say that Tim should have had a should have had a sequel to this song. You know, Don't Take the Girl, because he left us hanging. I mean, well, I still love the song, but you get all the way through the song and you say, well, okay, what happened? And you know, it just, okay, that's the end of it. You know, it's kind of like a series that you're watching, and you say, okay, well, what's the next episode? And there's not another episode, you know. But it's still a great song. Got a request for Don't Take the Girl, Tim McGraw. About to play it, too, coming up next.
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5: Here's your K-Country forecast. A heat advisory continues until 7 p.m. tonight. Lows level off around 71 overnight under clear skies, southeasterly winds around 5 miles per hour. Bright sunshine expected again Thursday, highs level off around 96. That's your local forecast update. I'm meteorologist Jennifer Wojcicki from the K-Country Weather Center. Currently, it's 72 degrees.
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0: Country 105.7. You know, I was wrong about that song. I remember the first time I heard it, I loved it. But I thought, you know, that's going to be that one of those songs everybody gets tired of. But no, we don't. I get more requests for that song every night here in K-Country than just about anything. Unless your name is Ella Langley, that's the second most requested song I got on my show anyway. Hey, speaking of my show, that's going to do it for me. I got to pack them up, shine it on out of here, make some room for my friend Austin Armstrong. He's coming up here next on the Morning Buzz, which is brought to us this morning, as it is every morning, by some great friends in our community. Duo Broadband, Auto Smart, Long Hunters Coffee and Tea, and United Citizens Bank. It's Austin and a Morning Buzz coming up next on K-Country.
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Texas. Tracy Lawrence, Stars Over Texas. Austin Armstrong tagging along with you this Thursday morning. And of course, welcome in to another edition of the Morning Buzz here on WGRK. Hey, coming up this morning, we got plenty of fun for you to keep you entertained this Thursday morning. Just got to get through today and we're there. Hey, the best work day of the week. It's the last work day of the week. It's knocking on the door. Another weekend, so very close. Just a couple more days. We can do it, and we'll do it together, all right? Plenty more great country music coming up this hour. And, of course, we'll also be taking a look at your chances to win some great prizes, including Austin's Question of the Week, your chance to win tickets to Holiday World Splash and Safari, the Grand Ole Opry Brain Teaser of the Week, chance to win tickets to the legendary Grand Ole Opry. We'll also be taking a look at the Cow Days giveaway, where we'll be giving away some Cow Days merch all morning long, thanks to the fine folks over at the Greensburg Rotary and everybody who has a hand in Cow Days. We'll also be taking birthdays and anniversaries, of course. Text them in, call them in, 270-789-1464. That's 789-1464. And, well, like I said, we'll be having plenty of fun, plenty of great country music, plenty of great people going to be stopping by this morning as well. And, well, hey, I hope your Thursday's off to a fantastic start so far, and appreciate you joining me right here on the Morning Buzz. We were sitting-

0: 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Participants can only win one contest prize per person every 30 days. Winners must appear in person with proper positive legal identification to claim any prize. Monday through Friday, excluding holidays, within 30 days or the prize will be forfeited. Prizes will not be mailed or delivered. Any winners under the age of 18 must be accompanied by a parent or legal guardian. No trade or cash equivalent will be awarded for any contest prize. Any person or persons found to be in violation of these contest rules before, during, or after the respective contest or giveaway will be disqualified and will not be eligible for further contests or giveaways.
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Hope your Thursday morning's off to a fantastic start. Coming up now, Luke Bryan, Country, and She Knows It.

0: The Key Country cow hunt is over, but, well, the fun is not done. That is right. The fun continues right here on Key Country 105.7, your home for all things cow days. Again, thank you all so much for participating in the Key Country cow hunt this year. What a fantastic one it was. And, well, congratulations to all the fine folks who walked away with some great prizes. And big thank you going out to our friends over at Squires and Lee, CPA and Camelsville, for bringing you the K-Country cow hunt. And, well, hey, don't forget, stop by the K-Country booth during cow days coming up on a Friday and a Saturday and get registered for your chance to win a cow days goodie basket. That's right. You can walk away with a cow-themed prize basket. All you got to do, just stop by that K-Country booth coming up on a Friday and a Saturday, and you could win that basket. 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And most importantly, tickets to the Grand Ole Opry and backstage tour tickets to the Grand Ole Opry. 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Get signed up. Cross your fingers. Come see us. 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
4: Here's your K-Country forecast. A heat advisory continues. Sunny skies today with daytime highs approaching 96. Westerly winds around 5 miles per hour. Clear skies again tonight, lows around 70. Mainly sunny skies tomorrow, slight chance for storms, high of 95. That's your local forecast update. I'm meteorologist Jennifer Wojcicki from the K-Country Weather Center. Currently, it's 72 degrees.
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Coming up now, Zach John King, Get to Drinking, right here on the Morning Buzz.

got T-top Jack in her cherry coke town. Mama and daddy put their roots right here, cause this is where the car broke down. Yellow dog school bus kicking up red.

0: That was Kenny Chesney, American Kids, right here on the Morning Buzz on K-Country 105.7. Happy Thursday, South Central Kentucky. Austin Armstrong tagging along with you this Thursday morning. Hope it's off to a fantastic start. The time is 5:42 a.m. Central Time, 6:42 a.m. Eastern Time, and currently 72 degrees, mostly fair here in South Central Kentucky. And well, today going to be another hot day, sunny and hot, high near 97. That heat index value going to get as high as 102 today. Tonight, mostly clear, low near 70 on a Friday. Slight chance of showers and thunderstorms between 2 p.m. and 4 p.m. Sunny, hot and high near 96. Heat index values near 100 on a Friday. That chance of rain only at 20% tomorrow. Friday night, mostly cloudy and becoming clear, low near a 69. So you got to be out there today. Make sure to take care of yourself. Make sure to take as many breaks as possible. Drink as much water. And, well, hey, don't forget, check on each other. Take care of each other. And have a great Thursday, South Central Kentucky.
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1: It was painted red, the stripe was white, it was 18 feet from the bow to the stern light. Second hand from a dealer in Atlanta, I rode up with Daddy when he went there to get her.

0: She's just an old plywood boat with a 75 Johnson with electric choke.
1: That was Alan Jackson, Drive, right here on the Morning Buzz on K Country 105.7. That's going to do it for this hour, the Morning Buzz. But hey, stick around. More fun is on the way. Coming up at the top of the hour, we got your ABC News followed by your local news. We'll take a look at the Edward Jones stock market report. Also coming up next hour, a sneak peek at the K Country Sports Minute, Austin's Question of the Week, your chance to win tickets to Holiday World Splash and Safari. And of course, we'll have more fun conversations, more great country music, and well, just everything you need to get you through your Thursday morning. Hope it's off to a fantastic start. Let's get back to that good old country music. Lainey Wilson, Things a Man Ought to Know, right here on WGRK. Hey, thanks for sticking around. Appreciate it. Catch you in the next hour. If you can't stick around, hey, have a fantastic day, all right?

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1: ABC News, I'm Sherry Preston. Canada and Europe looking to get closer together. A day after the EU proposed allowing Canada into the alliance as its first associate member, Canadian Prime Minister Mark Carney spoke today.
2: Canada welcomes this ambition. I will tell you, polling shows that an overwhelming majority of Canadians support much closer ties with Europe.
1: This comes in the midst of President Trump's trade war with Canada. He spoke out about the idea last night and leveled this warning.
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0: forecast update. I'm meteorologist Jennifer Wojcicki from the K-Country Weather Center. Right now, it's 70 degrees.
1: Looking for the best country songs? We've got them. We play them. The best country from then and now. 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

Josh Turner, why don't we just dance? Right here in the Morning Buzz on K-Country 105.7. Happy Thursday, South Central Kentucky. Austin Armstrong tagging along with you. Hope your Thursday morning is off to a great start so far. The time is 6:10 a.m. Central, 7:10 a.m. Eastern time. And of course, don't forget, the Morning Buzz brought to you by our wonderful sponsors as our friends over at United Citizens Bank, Dual Broadband, AutoSmart in Campbellsville, and Long Hunters a Coffee and a Tea in Greensburg. Coming up this hour, we're going to take a look at the K-Country Sports Minute. We'll also have Austin's Question of the Week, your chance to win tickets to Holiday World Splash and Safari, as well as plenty more great country music, more fun, and more great conversations. It's all coming up in this hour. The Morning Buzz, stick around, hang around. More great country music as well. You got to have that, right? Right now, Hudson Westbrook, Painted You Pretty, right here on WGRK.

0: It's time to celebrate you with our birthday and anniversary giveaway. 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

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Right here on the Morning Buzz on K-Country 105.7. 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Right now, Hank Williams Jr., Country Boy Can Survive.

0: Brooks and Dunn, a brand new man, right here in the Morning Buzz on K-Country 105.7. Happy Thursday. Austin Armstrong tagging along with you. Hope it's off to a great start. The time is 6:27 a.m. Central Time, 7:27 a.m. Eastern Time, and time for your K-Country Sports Minute right here on WGRK. And, well, today in the world of Greene County Athletics, nothing going on. Yeah, it's a pretty quiet Thursday, actually. So, unfortunately, nothing to update you for there. But we will take a look at what's coming up tomorrow. It is week 5 of Kentucky High School football. It's back to the gridiron on a Friday. Your Dragons going to be hitting the road. They'll be taking on the Somerset High School Jumpers coming up on a Friday. 6:30 p.m. Central Time kickoff pregame right here on K-Country 105.7. Going to take place at 6 o'clock Central Time. 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We're excited for it as the Dragons are back in action on a Friday night. We'll get you the full lineup across the week 5 of Kentucky High School football coming up tomorrow right here on your K-Country Sports Minute.
1: It is Thursday, September 17th. Hello, Kentucky. I'm Scott Fitzgerald. Let's jump into it with some college football. And, of course, first-year Kentucky coach Will Stein's trial by fire continues Saturday at number 9 Texas A&M. The coach admits the Aggies bring a difficult combination of a strong pass rush, tight coverage, and a defense that's really good on third down. On the flip side, Kentucky has to deal with quarterback Marcel Reed, something not lost on Kentucky sophomore defensive back Grant Grayton.
2: I see a really athletic quarterback again. We'll play athletic quarterbacks all year, but he's another one of the athletic quarterbacks we'll play, and got to keep him contained and make him just read the defense, just like the one we just played. So he's like a more experienced, I would say.
1: Now heading into the matchup, defensive tackle Jamarian Harkless and Grant Grayton, along with Andre Clark Jr., are questionable for the game, but linebacker Alex Afar is expected to be back after missing the Alabama game. Over to Louisville now, quarterback Lincoln Keenholz arrived at Louisville without a lot of college experience. In fact, he only attempted 36 passes at the Ohio State University. Two games into the season under head coach Jeff Roms, Keenholz has already thrown for 639 yards and 4 touchdowns, rushed for 3 more scores, and posted a 91.7 quarterback rating, all without a turnover. That's something not lost on SMU head coach Rhett Lashey.
3: He can hurt you with his legs. He's a really gifted runner, but he can also really hurt you when things break down or off schedule. The stuff that makes defensive coordinators go crazy when they cover everybody and all of a sudden he breaks contain and he's scrambling, hitting wide open dudes, or you have a guy free for a sack, he avoids it, and now he's running downhill for 20.
1: And the Bengals, Joe Burrow seemed moving gingerly during yesterday's practice and appeared to be wearing a brace, giving a scare to some fans afterwards, the media addressing that issue with Burrow.
4: It's a normal game day soreness, that's for sure, but I'll be right.
5: Shoulder?
4: Back tightness.
1: Burrow said he will be available to play against the Houston Texans. Have a great day, Kentucky. I'm Scott Fitzgerald.
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7: This is Scott Fitzgerald. 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
9: Taking a look at your local obituaries. James Bud Price, age 89, of the Summersville community, passed away Tuesday, September the 8th, at Baptist Health in Louisville. The funeral service will be at 1 p.m. Central Time Monday, September the 21st, at Foster Toler Curry Funeral Home in Greensburg. burial to follow in the Hodges Chapel Cemetery in the Summersville community of Greene County with full military honors provided by the Marion County Veterans Honor Guard. Visitation will be from 1 to 8 p.m. Central Time Sunday, September the 20th, and after 7 a.m. Central Time Monday, September the 21st, at Foster Toler Curry Funeral Home in Greensburg. This has been the obituary of James Bud Price. Everett Tommy Wright, 78, of Campbellsville, passed away September the 14th in Louisville. The funeral service will be conducted at 1 p.m. Thursday at Parrott and Ramsey Funeral Home in Campbellsville with entombment in Brookside Mausoleum with full military honors by the Marion County Veterans Honor Guard. This has been the obituary of Everett Tommy Wright. In Fly Sven Milby, age 81, of Greene County, passed away late Monday at the Taylor Regional Hospital. The funeral services will be conducted at 10 a.m. Central Time Friday at the Coward and Parrott Funeral Home with burial to follow in the Campbellsville Memorial Gardens. Visitation is requested from 4 till 8 p.m. Central Time Thursday at the Coward and Parrott Funeral Home and after 7 a.m. Friday until time of the funeral service. Memorials are suggested to the Carlisle Milby Cemetery and can be made at the funeral home. This has been the obituary of Inflice Ben Milby. Terry Michael Radio Knopp, age 64, of Campbellsville, passed away Monday at Taylor Regional Hospital. Cremation was chosen. A celebration service will be held at a later date. L.R. Petty Funeral Home is in charge of the arrangements. This has been the obituary of Terry Michael Radio Knopp. Fork Media, Campbellsville and Greensburg, send our condolences to the families and to all who have recently lost a loved one.
0: 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Always keeping you weather aware.
5: Here's your K-Country forecast. A heat advisory continues. Sunny skies today with daytime highs approaching 96. Westerly winds around 5 miles per hour. Clear skies again tonight, lows around 70. Mainly sunny skies tomorrow, slight chance for storms, high of 95. That's your local forecast update. I'm meteorologist Jennifer Wojcicki from the K-Country Weather Center. Right now, 72.
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That was Blake Shelton, a guy with a girl, right here in the Morning Buzz on K-Country 105.7. Coming up in just a little over 5 minutes, it's Austin's Question of the Week. 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

Jason Aldean, Hick Town, right here on The Morning Buzz on K-Country 105.7. That's going to do it for this hour, The Morning Buzz. But hey, stick around. More fun on the way. Coming up next hour, I'll be joined in studio with a very special guest talking about some fun things happening in the community as well as some great things happening in the community. That's coming up next hour. Top of the hour, your ABC News, followed by your local news. We'll also be taking a look at Austin's Question of the Week, the Great Ole Opry Brain Teaser of the week, your chance to win some great prizes, and well, of course, as always, plenty more great conversations, more great country music on the way. Can't stick around, gotta head out for the day. Well, hey, appreciate you tagging along, appreciate it so very much. Hope you have a fantastic rest of the Thursday. I'll catch you tomorrow. All right, come back, we'll do it all again, we'll tackle the end of the week together. Again, appreciate you and hope you have a fantastic rest of Thursday. Coming up next, Texas Woman, but right now, Luke Bryan, Drunk on You.

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1: From the Fork Media News Desk, I'm Austin Armstrong. Columbia police have arrested a 27-year-old Columbia man following an alleged assault and robbery involving a juvenile. Police say officers were called to a parking lot just before 11 o'clock on Saturday night, September 12th, after an assault was reported. According to the police, the victim was a male juvenile who was not injured in the incident. Officers arrested 27-year-old Chance R. Burton of Columbia at the scene without incident. Burton is charged with fourth-degree assault with no visible injuries and second-degree robbery. Columbia Police Officer Dustin Bunch made the arrest with assistance from Officer Colton Nunn. Burton is presumed innocent unless and until proven guilty in the court of law. Meanwhile, officials in Greensburg are reminding residents about a road closure connected to this weekend's Cow Days of festivities. Greensburg Police Chief Chief Judd says Main Street will temporarily be closed today from 4 until 8 p.m. Central Time to allow festival crews to set up. All vehicles must be removed from Main Street by 4 p.m. Any vehicle left on the roadway after that time could interfere with preparations and may be subject to removal. The full festival closure begins on a Friday morning at 8 o'clock Central Time and will remain in place through midnight on Saturday. Drivers are encouraged to follow posted detour signs and use alternative routes during the closure. Officials are thanking residents and visitors for patience and cooperation as the community prepares for Cow Days. For more details on stories like these and more, be sure to check out our websites, myq104.com, kcountry1057.com, and wtcoradio.com.
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1: 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Always keeping you weather aware.
3: Here's your K-Country forecast. A heat advisory continues. Sunny skies today with daytime highs approaching 96. Westerly winds around 5 miles per hour. Clear skies again tonight, lows around 70. Mainly sunny skies tomorrow, slight chance for storms, high of 95. That's your local forecast update. I'm meteorologist Jennifer Wojcicki from the K-Country Weather Center. Right now, 72.
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2: Good morning and happy Thursday, South Central Kentucky. Austin Armstrong tagging along with you this Thursday morning. And I'm joined in studio by my special guest for the hour. That's Miss Linda with the Greene County Food Pantry. Miss Linda, how we doing this Thursday morning?
3: I am doing fantastic. Good. And I hope everyone else is doing great this morning, too, enjoying the day we're going to have. It's going to be a little hot. Yeah. Don't get out there this afternoon, but this morning, definitely get out there and enjoy it before it gets too hot.
2: Yeah. Beautiful day for the morning and the late nights. But yeah, that afternoon going to be a little warm. But hey, the good news is maybe we're shaking out all that heat for what's to come for the weekend, right? Because we're getting rid of all that heat, and hopefully it's going to cool off just a little bit for Friday and Saturday, because we got some fun things in plan on Friday and Saturday, which we'll talk about.
3: Right, absolutely.
2: We'll talk about that here in a little bit, because I know you all are going to be setting up somewhere, and it's going to tie into what we're going to talk about this morning. But yeah, well, hopefully that heat to shake its way out of here through Kentucky, the weather will start to cool off. But hey, it's always a great day when we get to have a conversation with you, because I know we're going to talk about some fruitful things happening in our community through the Greene County Food Pantry. And well, I see a checklist that we're going to be looking at, a fun little raffle that's going to be happening, right. And well, hey, a chance to win some great prizes and support a great cause here in our community. But just want to talk about the food pantry first. So let's talk about that. For anyone who doesn't know, why don't you just go ahead and give them the rundown of the Greene County Food Pantry?
3: All right. The Greene County Food Pantry is located at 107 South First Street. We're in Greensburg.
2: Yeah.
3: And we are open every Thursday between 10 and 1 Central Time. So if you are low income or struggling with your food resources, please come to the food pantry. And we will get your information and get you set up with being able to get commodities.
2: Yeah.
3: You can come and get commodities once a month if you are low income. And I have a great group of volunteers that work with me. Yes. I could not do what I do without them. It takes about 18 people to get everything going and out the door on Thursdays, along with what we do during the week to prepare for Thursday. Mm-hmm. So, and I will say they're an awesome group of people. Mm-hmm. I say they show up and they act like they're making $20 an hour.
2: Yeah.
3: But they're there out of the kindness of their heart.
2: Yeah.
3: And let's see, what else can I tell you? Oh, any questions you might have or anything, please call the Greene County Food Pantry number at 270-405-3247.
2: Yeah.
3: And I will be more than happy to answer questions for you, or if, you know, you want to donate something or anything of that nature where you just need to talk to a person, please call me. You may get the voicemail and say, please leave a message. So please do. I can't always get to the phone. A lot of times people will call during the pantry, and it's not always where I can get to the telephone, because I'm actually working during the food pantry. I'm out maybe getting people signed in or other things. So the phone can't always be answered during that time.
2: Yeah.
3: But I try to answer it as often as I can the rest of the time. I try to keep it with me.
2: Mm-hmm.
3: Even if I go out of state, I take it with me, answer questions. And if it's somebody that is in an emergency need, I will call somebody in Greensburg and say, hey, can you go to the pantry and take care of this person for me?
2: Yeah, you all are always willing to help. And well, maybe if you're looking for a little help, you can always reach out again. And well, hey, maybe you're looking to help. Well, there's many ways you can do that. First off, hey, always a big thanks if you got some items to donate. Hey, non-perishable food items, if you have a bunch of those that are good to go, well, hey, maybe just drop them off. Maybe you got some extra plastic bags that are hanging around in that junk drawer, as we always talk about. Maybe you're looking to donate some time, or maybe a monetary donation, or maybe you and the youth group are looking to maybe volunteer. Lots of different ways to give back as well through the Greene County Food Pantry. And if anybody's interested, all they got to do is just reach out to you, right?
3: Right, absolutely right. And they can either stop by the pantry while we're there, or they can call 270-405-3247. I am there during, you know, different times of the week.
2: Yeah.
3: Usually I'm there on Wednesdays just about all day, because we get ready for Thursday.
2: Yeah.
3: But always, please just give me a call. And also, I would like to reach out to any businesses that might be interested in helping support our raffle, because we survive on donations alone.
2: Yes.
3: We have one food bag that is USDA, which is United States Department of Agriculture. They give us a few items to put in one dollar store, Walmart bag, whatever you want to call it, one bag. And the rest of the food that our clients get is from donations. It's either bought or food that people have brought us and things like that.
2: Yeah.
3: So if you're a local business that would like to donate something to the raffle,
2: yeah,
3: I would greatly appreciate it. Really, really would. And our raffle this year, I'm alluding to it, is the Make Your List, Check It Twice raffle. Our tickets this year are going to be $5, but you're going to get everything. Instead of me picking, you know, different names for different items, we're going to just put it all together.
2: Love it.
3: And you're going to get it lock, stock, and barrel, as the saying goes. So.
2: I love it. And like you said, what we're talking about, the great ways to give back, other ways, fun ways, right? Mm-hmm. Like it's a fun little thing to do. You go and you get to buy one of these awesome little raffle tickets for just $5.
3: $5.
2: That's all it is. $5. $5.
3: And if you buy it, you may have all of your Christmas shopping done, because we have everything from figurines to a Christmas, you know, hand quilted Christmas wall hanging that is absolutely beautiful. It is handmade, and I am blessed to have someone who has donated that to me. And thank you, Lori Matucci. I will say your name. You're a sweetheart and a good person. She is always willing to go and help me with whatever I need to do with the food pantry. Yeah. And I'm very lucky. I have a lot of good, what I call sisters, that help and support me. I'm very blessed in that.
2: And hey, maybe you're listening out there and you're going, well, maybe, you know, I don't want to win anything, but I want to give back. Hey, maybe you want to donate an item to the raffle. Well, hey, again, the door is wide open. Like you said, if you have maybe just a $25 gift card, maybe that's what it is. Maybe it's just a $10 gift card, a $20 gas card, whatever it is. Hey, every little bit helps, because
3: that's
2: every little bit's going to be an extra raffle ticket sold, hopefully. And hey, again, maybe you don't have anything to donate. Well, all it takes is $5. Just to be a part of it. And well, that $5 is going to go to feeding over 300 families in our community. And that's the biggest thing, right?
3: Yes.
2: I love to always tell people, be conscious where you're spending your money, right? Make sure you think about it before you spend it. Okay, here, I'm going to donate a dollar. Okay, where did my dollar go to? Couldn't tell you. Somewhere in the United States. Hey, look, I'm not beating it, right? That's not a bad thing. But when you know you have outlets where you can make some type of donation or purchase, and it's going to benefit our community, well, you should take full advantage of that. And in this case, when you buy the $5 raffle ticket or more, hey, you're going to be helping a family right here in our community. It could be the person next to you in your pew on Sunday. It could be the person, your coworker that works next to you at your workspace. You don't know who you're helping, but you know that you're helping someone right here in our community.
3: That's absolutely right. And I know everybody will agree with me that in our current situation with prices the way they are, we have a lot of families where both parents are working, but they're struggling to make ends meet. They're not meeting even our poverty level for the state.
2: Yeah.
3: And so with the food pantry is at 150% of commodities are 185%, I believe, of the state poverty level. And the thing is that we have so many families that are struggling, and they just need a little extra help. And that's what the food pantry is for. And I just can't think of a better way. Like you said, it's in our community. Now, it's always great to give.
2: I am
3: all for it. But if you can give something and it's right here where you live, then you're blessed. And you're blessed to be able to give, too.
2: Yeah, again, and if you want to be a part of it, again, all you got to do is purchase that raffle. Linda, why don't you give them details on where they can find those raffle tickets? Obviously, like we talked about, Friday and Saturday, you can stop by the Greene County Food Pantry booth and we'll get your raffle ticket there. Or they can just reach out, stop by the food pantry, many different ways, because
3: call
2: the drawing's going to be call you. And, well, coming up during the Holiday Bazaar, you all are normally over there as well. So lots of different ways to get that raffle ticket, right?
3: Yes, most definitely. And I'm going to put up a link on our Facebook page.
2: Awesome.
3: That will even connect you with something called Zephy.
2: Hey, love
3: now
2: it.
3: Zephy, you can purchase a raffle ticket through them. I will mail it to you.
2: Perfect.
3: And then we will put your ticket in the raffle, of course, and see if we can draw you out of there. But on Zephy, it is completely free to us to use.
2: Yeah.
3: And what they do is they ask if you would donate a little to them.
2: Yeah.
3: Now, you do not have to do this. You can put zero for Zephy and then buy the $100 worth of raffle tickets from us if you wish.
2: Yeah.
3: But it's a great, great site, and we're very blessed to also use it. It's Zephy.com, and I will put up the link to it on our food pantry page. Also, we have car wash tickets at Cow Days, too. Awesome. We're going to have those. You can buy a car wash ticket for Tidal Wave Car Wash. Mm-hmm. It is $10 that you're going to be spending, and you will get a $30 car wash.
2: Wow.
3: So we're blessed to be doing that partnership with them and getting those tickets out. And I'll tell you what, I've went and washed my car a couple times with these.
2: Yeah.
3: And to say you get your money's worth is an understatement.
2: Yeah, you betcha.
3: Because if you want to stand there and vacuum, like if you're like me and stuff winds up getting all cardboard and stuff like that, winds up getting in your car, and you want to stand there and vacuum for a half hour, you can.
2: Yeah, And so there's many different ways to be a part of it, right? And again, all you got to do, many different ways to be a part of it and get a hold of it, right? You can stop by the food pantry. You can give Miss Linda a call. You can stop by the booth at Cow Days.
3: Yes.
2: You can check them out at Holiday Bazaar. Many different ways.
3: Right. And it will be booth 136. That's on North Main.
2: Awesome.
3: It's going to be on the side of the street opposite where, like, the Broken Tea was.
2: Yeah.
3: On the opposite side of the street from Las Agaves and places like that. And we're going to be by, I don't know, a lot of people that know Greensburg will know the little alley that comes up. By the library. It comes up to Main Street. We'll be right by that. Awfully close to that. So just look for us, and we'll have some water there also. If anybody's thirsty, they can stop by and get a water. Also, please, if you, like I said, always, if you need something, if you want to ask a question, call me, 270-405-3247. Like I said, please leave a message. I will get back to you.
2: Yeah.
3: As long as I've got a message and I know what you need, I would greatly, greatly appreciate it.
2: Well, Miss Linda, we truly do appreciate the conversation. It's always great to have you on here. I'm going to let you get out of here. I know you got to get out of here. So
3: I've got a meeting this morning.
2: I know. I'm going to let you get out of here. So I appreciate you very much, and hope you have a fantastic rest of Thursday. We'll see you this weekend, all right?
3: Yes, we'll see you this weekend. 53rd annual Cow Days.
2: Looking
3: and it's
2: forward to it.
3: Our third annual Make Your List, Check It Twice raffle.
2: Love it. Love it. Well, again, that is Miss Linda with the Greene County Food Pantry. 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Again, a big thank you going out to Miss Linda Judd and everybody who has a hand in the Greene County Food Pantry and everything they do for our community.
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0: that time of the morning, time for Austin's question of the week. Only here on the Morning Buzz on K Country 105.7. If you're new here, don't know what it is, well, hello, nice to meet you. My name's Austin. Like to ask you a question every single week. That question differs week from week. That question never a trivia question, never a multiple choice question, never a question you can get wrong because, well, it's your opinion. Yeah, me and you getting to know each other a little bit better, having a little fun along the way, and getting you registered for the chance to win tickets to some awesome places. And well, today, or I should say this week, you could win tickets to Holiday World, Splash, and Safari. All you got to do, text in your answer to 270-789-1464. That's 789-1464. So, as we know, the best fall festival in all of Kentucky is coming up on Friday and Saturday, September 18th and 19th. That is Cow Days 2026. It is almost here. We are super excited for it. And, well, it's going to spark Austin's question of the week. And it's a pretty simple one. When you think of Cow Days, what do you think of? Yeah, what are those things that you go, these are just the best moments of Cow Days? And well, that's Austin's question of the week. What is your favorite part of Cow Days? Yeah, what is the thing that just makes you go, man, this is why I love Cow Days? Is it the parade, the food, the live music, the vendors, the cow hunt? Or, hey, maybe it's just hanging out with family and friends around the square. I want to know. For me, well, look, the honest answer is I just like hanging out with people, right? I like seeing y'all, I like talking to y'all, I like hanging out with family and friends. And, well, the other answer and the real answer, my number one true love, I'm going to be honest with you, it's the food court. Yeah, I'm here for the food, you know, there's no doubt about it. I mean, some of the most delicious food that you need. I mean, when Cow Days comes around, well, calories don't count because, well, it's Cow Days, right? So for me, my answer is the food. And if you're saying, well, what food, Austin? There's no such thing as bad food. It's all good, from the fish sandwich to the rib and taters to the steak sandwiches to the gyros to the falafel even. I mean, I'll literally go down through there and eat it all because, well, that's what you're supposed to do. So my answer, my favorite part of Cow Days is the food. What about you? Text in your answer to 270-789-1464, your favorite part of Cow Days. And, hey, maybe you've never been to Cow Days. What sounds like it would be your favorite part? And maybe you can come check it out on Friday and Saturday. Text it in 789-1464 for your chance to win. It's Austin's question of the week, only here on the Morning Buzz.
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3: Taking a look at your local obituaries. James Bud Price, age 89, of the Summersville community, passed away Tuesday, September the 8th, at Baptist Health in Louisville. The funeral service will be at 1 p.m. Central Time Monday, September the 21st, at Foster Toler Curry Funeral Home in Greensburg. Burial to follow in the Hodges Chapel Cemetery in the Summersville community of Greene County with full military honors provided by the Marion County Veterans Honor Guard. Visitation will be from 1 to 8 p.m. Central Time Sunday, September the 20th, and after 7 a.m. Central Time Monday, September the 21st, at Foster Toler Curry Funeral Home in Greensburg. This has been the obituary of James Bud Price. Everett Tommy Wright, 78, of Campbellsville, passed away September the 14th in Louisville. The funeral service will be conducted at 1 p.m. Thursday at Parrott and Ramsey Funeral Home in Campbellsville with entombment in Brookside Mausoleum with full military honors by the Marion County Veterans Honor Guard. This has been the obituary of Everett Tommy Wright. And Flies Finn Milby, age 81 of Greene County, passed away late Monday at the Taylor Regional Hospital. The funeral services will be conducted at 10 a.m. Central Time Friday at the Coward and Parrott Funeral Home, with burial to follow in the Campbellsville Memorial Gardens. Visitation is requested from 4 till 8 p.m. Central Time Thursday at the Coward and Parrott Funeral Home, and after 7 a.m. Friday until time of the funeral service. Memorials are suggested to the Carlisle Milby Cemetery and can be made at the funeral home. This has been the obituary of Inflice Finn Milby. Terry Michael Radio Knopp, age 64 of Campbellsville, passed away Monday at Taylor Regional Hospital. Cremation was chosen. A celebration service will be held at a later date. L.R. Petty Funeral Home is in charge of the arrangements. This has been the obituary of Terry Michael Radio Knopp. Fork Media, Campbellsville, and Greensburg send our condolences to the families and to all who have recently lost a loved one.
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6: Here's your K-Country forecast. A heat advisory continues. Sunny skies today with daytime highs approaching 96. Westerly winds around 5 miles per hour. Clear skies again tonight, lows around 70. Mainly sunny skies tomorrow, slight chance for storms, high of 95. That's your local forecast update. I'm meteorologist Jennifer Wojcicki from the K-Country Weather Center. Right now, 72.
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0: It's that time of the morning, time for birthdays and anniversaries right here on the Morning Buzz on K-Country 105.7, brought to you by the wonderful folks at the Tavern on the Square, Colton Steakhouse and Grill in Campbellsville, Dairy Queen Grill and Chill in Greensburg, and Poof Freeze Dry Treat. Of course, the daily birthday winner today going to walk away with that Tavern 4 appetizer. And on a Friday, the weekly winner is going to walk away with some sweet prizes from Dairy Queen, a Grill and Chill, and Poof, a freeze-dried treat. Also on Friday, that lucky couple of the week will walk away with a lunch for two to Colton Steakhouse and Grill in Campbellsville. Let's go ahead and get to it today. We started off with a big old happy anniversary going out to John and Gina Pike celebrating 32 years today. Congratulations, guys, on 32 years. Here's for many more years in the future. Denise Grant celebrating a birthday today. Happy birthday, Miss Denise. Hope you have a fantastic birthday. Angie Yates is celebrating a birthday today. Happy birthday, Miss Angie. Hope you have a great one. Also, Mr. Popular Cody Martin celebrating a birthday today. Cody, had a couple people want to text in and tell you happy birthday. So happy birthday, Mr. Popular. Hope it is a good one. Happy birthday going out to Cody Martin. Wesley Burris celebrating the big 32 today. Happy birthday, Wesley. Hope it is a good one, brother. Robbie Harmon, my man, celebrating that birthday today. Happy birthday, Mr. Harmon. Hope you have a fantastic birthday. Reverend John Blakey celebrating a birthday today. Happy birthday, Mr. John. Hope you have a great one. Hope it is the best birthday. And last but not least, Jamie Powell celebrating a birthday today as well. Happy birthday, Jamie. Hope you get all the cake and ice cream you deserve. We're going to drop all those names into the prize box. Give it a big old shaky shake. We stir it up. We draw out a winner. And we say congratulations to Cody Martin. Congratulations and happy birthday going out to Cody Martin. Cody, stop by the station and we'll get you hooked up with your Tavern 4 appetizer from Tavern on the Square. Again, a big congratulations and happy birthday going out to Cody Martin. Didn't win today. Well, hey, don't worry. Come back tomorrow. You'll have a chance for those weekly prizes. And don't forget, birthdays and anniversaries brought to you by Tavern on the Square, Colton Steakhouse and Grill, Dairy Queen, a Grill and Chill, and a Poof, a freeze-dry treat. 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

0: Bunch made the arrest with assistance from Officer Colton Nunn. Burden is presumed innocent unless and until proven guilty in the court of law. Meanwhile, officials in Greensburg are reminding residents about a road closure connected to this weekend's Cow Days of festivities. Greensburg Police Chief Chief Judd says Main Street will temporarily be closed today from 4 until 8 p.m. Central Time to allow festival crews to set up. All vehicles must be removed from Main Street by 4 p.m. Any vehicle left on the roadway after that time could interfere with preparations and may be subject to removal. The full festival closure begins on a Friday morning at 8 o'clock Central Time and will remain in place through midnight on Saturday. Drivers are encouraged to follow posted detour signs and use alternative routes during the closure. Officials are thanking residents and visitors for patience and cooperation as the community prepares for Cow Days. For more details on stories like these and more, be sure to check out our websites, MyQ104.com, KCountry1057.com, and WTCOradio.com.
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0: 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Always keeping you weather aware.
2: Here's your K-Country forecast. A heat advisory continues. Ample sunshine expected today with daytime highs approaching 96. Westerly winds around 5 miles per hour. Lows around 70 tonight. Slight chance of thunderstorms tomorrow. Highs level off around 95. Mainly sunny skies. That's your local forecast update. I'm meteorologist Jennifer Wojcicki from the K-Country Weather Center. Currently, it's 75 degrees.
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one more stay a little longer right here in the Morning Buzz on K-Country 105.7. Hey, I'll stay a little longer with you. One more hour to go here on the Morning Buzz. Stick around. More fun coming up this hour. I'll give you some details on some happenings in and around the community. Tell you how you could win a cow-themed basket in conjunction with Cow Days coming up a little bit later this week. Also, going to give you the details on, you know what, I'm not going to tell you anymore. I'm just going to make you hang around, right? And of course, plenty more great conversations, great country music. It's on the way here in the final hour. Right now, Bailey Zimmerman, Chevy Silverado, right here on WGRK.

done. Ain't nothing about you. Right here on the Morning Buzz on K-Country 105.7. 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Coming up next, the Confederate Railroad, Queen of Memphis. But right now, Lainey Wilson, Phone, Keys, Wallet. Right here on the Morning Buzz.

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2: Happy Thursday, South Central Kentucky. Austin Armstrong hanging out with you right here on the Morning Buzz on K-Country 105.7, brought to you by the wonderful folks at Longhunters Coffee and Tea, United Citizens Bank, Dual Broadband, and Auto Smart in Gamblesville. The time is 8:25 a.m. Central, 9:25 a.m. Eastern time, and 78 degrees and mostly fair here in South Central Kentucky. And hey, don't forget, missed anything this morning here on Morning Buzz? 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That's K-Country 105.7 on Facebook. 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
8: Taking a look at your local obituaries. James Bud Price, age 89, of the Summersville community, passed away Tuesday, September the 8th at Baptist Health in Louisville. The funeral service will be at 1 p.m. Central Time Monday, September the 21st, at Foster Toller Curry Funeral Home in Greensburg. Burial to follow in the Hodges Chapel Cemetery in the Summersville community of Greene County, with full military honors provided by the Marion County Veterans Honor Guard. Visitation will be from 1 to 8 p.m. Central Time Sunday, September the 20th, and after 7 a.m. Central Time Monday, September the 21st, at Foster Toller Curry Funeral Home in Greensburg. This has been the obituary of James Bud Price. Everett Tommy Wright, 78, of Campbellsville, passed away September the 14th in Louisville. The funeral service will be conducted at 1 p.m. Thursday at Parrott and Ramsey Funeral Home in Campbellsville, with entombment in Brookside Mausoleum, with full military honors by the Marion County Veterans Honor Guard. This has been the obituary of Everett Tommy Wright. And Fly Sven Milby, age 81, of Greene County, passed away late Monday at the Taylor Regional Hospital. The funeral services will be conducted at 10 a.m. Central Time Friday at the Coward and Parrott Funeral Home, with burial to follow in the Campbellsville Memorial Gardens. Visitation is requested from 4 till 8 p.m. Central Time Thursday at the Coward and Parrott Funeral Home, and after 7 a.m. Friday until time of the funeral service. Memorials are suggested to the Carlisle Milby Cemetery and can be made at the funeral home. This has been the obituary of Inflice Ben Milby.
9: 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Cremation was chosen. A celebration service will be held at a later date. L.R. Petty Funeral Home is in charge of the arrangements. This has been the obituary of Terry Michael Radio Knopp.
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11: Here's your K-Country forecast. A heat advisory continues.
0: ample sunshine expected today with daytime highs approaching 96. Westerly winds around 5 miles per hour. Lows around 70 tonight. Slight chance of thunderstorms. Tomorrow, highs level off around 95, mainly sunny skies. That's your local forecast update. I'm meteorologist Jennifer Wojcicki from the K-Country Weather Center. Currently, it's 77 degrees.
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Southern Comfort right here in the Morning Buzz on K-Country 105.7. That's going to do it for us today here on the Morning Buzz, brought to you by all the wonderful folks at Long Hunters Coffee and Tea, United Citizens Bank, Dual Broadband, and AutoSmart in Camelsville. Hey, come back tomorrow. We'll wrap up the work week together with a Friday edition of the Morning Buzz. But, of course, hey, thank you all so much for tagging along this morning. In a world where there's many choices for entertainment and music, I appreciate you keeping it to local radio. And, well, like I said, come back tomorrow. We'll do it all again. As always, love yourself, love each other. My name's Austin Armstrong, and I'll catch you on the next one right here on K-Country.

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1: ABC News, I'm Sherry Preston. Fresh worries about AI, with OpenAI now saying it's identified six more instances of its artificial intelligence systems engaging in concerning behavior and ducking oversight. ABC's Karen Waugh.
2: Jeffrey Hinton, known as the godfather of AI, said the technology has reached the point where it's building itself.
3: It is going to get out of control unless we do something. We need to slow down. And we've seen recently, it's something like a little Chernobyl.
2: Hinton has put the odds that AI eventually wipes out humanity at 10 to 20%.
1: Canada's prime minister telling the EU this morning that he approves of the proposal for his country to join as the first associate member.
4: An alliance for the future is a unique, positive approach that we will define together.
1: President Trump warns if he thinks that kind of alliance is a threat, he may order more tariffs. First-time unemployment claims coming in below 200,000, first time since July. This is ABC News.
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10: Here's your K-Country forecast. A heat advisory continues. Ample sunshine expected today with daytime highs approaching 96. Westerly winds around 5 miles per hour. Lows around 70 tonight. Slight chance of thunderstorms tomorrow. Highs level off around 95. Mainly sunny skies. That's your local forecast update. I'm meteorologist Jennifer Wojcicki from the K-Country Weather Center. Currently 79.
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Throwback Thursday, kicking off the show with my fave right there, Alan. We love the big hat, Jackson. Chow with you, got Wynonna lined up, also some Toby Keith. All your favorites from back of the day right here. All right, Throwback Thursday with Chuck.

0: 22, 23 weeks, give or take, choosing Texas, the summer song of 2026, going down in the record books. Dierks Bentley, Rick Trevino coming up. Throwback Thursday is on. Chow with you. Thank you for being with me today.
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8: Here's your K-Country forecast. A heat advisory continues. Ample sunshine expected today with daytime highs approaching 96. Westerly winds around 5 miles per hour. Lows around 70 tonight. Slight chance of thunderstorms tomorrow. Highs level off around 95, mainly sunny skies. That's your local forecast update. I'm meteorologist Jennifer Wojcicki from the K-Country Weather Center. Right now, it's 81 degrees.
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0: EXs, Lauren Elena and Chase Matthews duetting for us, Throwback Thursday. Cha, thank you for joining us today. Weekend is winking at us. 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
1: ABC News, I'm Sherry Preston. Some encouraging news from the Labor Department. There were 196,000 unemployment filings last week, 10,000 fewer than the week before, and the lowest number since July. There are also new numbers out today on home building. It's slowing as mortgage rates are rising.
2: The Census Bureau says housing starts last month were 2.6% below the seasonally adjusted rate from July and 1.2% below the figure from August of last year. But looking ahead, building permits for future construction also were off last month compared to July, but well ahead of the figure from August 2025.
1: ABC's Jim Ryan. Another AI warning is OpenAI's Sam Altman says another six of its models showed signs of evading human oversight. Federal Reserve raising a key interest rate on Wednesday for the first time in 3 years in another attempt to curb stubborn inflation. President Trump telling ABC's Karen Travers is if his name is not added to the Kennedy Center building in Washington, not only will it shut down, it'll end up being demolished. This is ABC News.
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8: Here's your K-Country forecast. A heat advisory continues. Ample sunshine expected today with daytime highs approaching 96. Westerly winds around 5 miles per hour. Lows around 70 tonight. Slight chance of thunderstorms tomorrow. Highs level off around 95, mainly sunny skies. That's your local forecast update. I'm meteorologist Jennifer Wojcicki from the K-Country Weather Center. Currently 84.
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Always in our hearts and between our ears. Throwback Thursday wouldn't leave out Toby Keith. Here's Kenny, new album coming out on the 25th in just a few days.

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0: Brown is back. I love that song. It is called Woman. George Strait, easy come, easy go. Ciao with you. All right, CMA is coming up. Lainey Wilson going to be hosting them. It'll be the 60th anniversary. And she's also nominated for a few herself. And Ella Langley leads the pack, followed by Miranda Lambert. Lots of great live performances as well. And I'll remind you as we get closer to the day.
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4: 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Always with current temperatures and the information you need when weather threatens. Always keeping you weather aware.
5: Here's your K-Country forecast. A heat advisory continues. Ample sunshine expected today with daytime highs approaching 96. Westerly winds around 5 miles per hour. Lows around 70 tonight. Slight chance of thunderstorms tomorrow. Highs level off around 95. Mainly sunny skies. That's your local forecast update. I'm meteorologist Jennifer Wojcicki from the K-Country Weather Center. Currently 86.
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0: Country and she knows it. That is Luke Bryan, of course. Chat with you. Throwback Thursday is on. I've got Pam Tillis. Maybe it was Memphis. All coming up. Okay? All right. Thanks for being with us today. If you can, download our apps so that you have us not only for the music, but for information and weather information that we need to get to as well.
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0: Street will temporarily be closed today from 4 until 8 p.m. Central Time to allow festival crews to set up. All vehicles must be removed from Main Street by 4 p.m. Any vehicle left on the roadway after that time could interfere with preparations and may be subject to removal. The full festival closure begins on a Friday morning at 8 o'clock Central Time and will remain in place through midnight on Saturday. Drivers are encouraged to follow posted detour signs and use alternative routes during the closure. Officials are thanking residents and visitors for patience and cooperation as the community prepares for Cal Days. For more details on stories like these and more, be sure to check out our websites, MyQ104.com, KCountry1057.com, and WTCOradio.com.
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3: Taking a look at your local obituaries. James Bud Price, age 89, of the Summersville community, passed away Tuesday, September the 8th at Baptist Health in Louisville. The funeral service will be at 1 p.m. Central Time Monday, September the 21st, at Foster Toller Curry Funeral Home in Greensburg. Burial to follow in the Hodges Chapel Cemetery in the Summersville community of Greene County with full military honors provided by the Marion County Veterans Honor Guard. Visitation will be from 1 to 8 p.m. Central Time Sunday, September the 20th, and after 7 a.m. Central Time Monday, September the 21st, at Foster Toller Curry Funeral Home in Greensburg. This has been the obituary of James Bud Price. And Fly Sven Milby, age 81 of Greene County, passed away late Monday at the Taylor Regional Hospital. The funeral services will be conducted at 10 a.m. Central Time Friday at the Coward and Parrot Funeral Home with burial to follow in the Campbellsville Memorial Gardens. Visitation is requested from 4 till 8 p.m. Central Time Thursday at the Coward and Parrot Funeral Home and after 7 a.m. Friday until time of the funeral service. Memorials are suggested to the Carlisle Milby Cemetery and can be made at the funeral home. This has been the obituary of Inflice Finn Milby.
4: 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Cremation was chosen. A celebration service will be held at a later date. L.R. Petty Funeral Home is in charge of the arrangements. This has been the obituary of Terry Michael Radio Knopp.
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6: Here's your K-Country forecast. A heat advisory continues until 7 p.m. tomorrow night. Ample sunshine expected today with daytime highs approaching 96. West winds around 5 miles per hour. Clear skies again tonight, lows level off around 70. Slight chance for storms tomorrow, 95. Lots of sunshine. That's your local forecast update. I'm meteorologist Jennifer Wojcicki from the K-Country Weather Center. Currently, it's 88 degrees.
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Throwback Thursday is on. Number one for Brooks and Dunn in 1995. Little Miss Honky Tonk.

0: Ella Langley and Morgan Wallen and I Can't Love You Anymore. 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We need to get you information or let you know what kind of weather's coming. We'd like it if you had us right there with you, all right? Get you prepared right here. All right, superstars of yesterday and today.
1: 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No purchase necessary. 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Participants can only win one contest prize per person every 30 days. Winners must appear in person with proper positive legal identification to claim any prize. Monday through Friday, excluding holidays, within 30 days or the prize will be forfeited. Prizes will not be mailed or delivered. Any winners under the age of 18 must be accompanied by a parent or legal guardian. No trade or cash equivalent will be awarded for any contest prize. Any person or persons found to be in violation of these contest rules before, during, or after the respective contest or giveaway will be disqualified and will not be eligible for further contests or giveaways.
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0: Let's get to drinking. Let's get to driving. Zach John King. All right, NASCAR this weekend. We are going to Bristol Motor Speedway for the Bass Pro Shops Night Race. It'll be on September the 19th. That's Saturday at 7:30. All right. Diamond Rio, Joe Nichols up next for Throwback Thursday.
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3: Here's your K-Country forecast. A heat advisory continues until 7 p.m. tomorrow night. Ample sunshine expected today with daytime highs approaching 96. West winds around 5 miles per hour. Clear skies again tonight, lows level off around 70. Slight chance for storms tomorrow, 95. Lots of sunshine. That's your local forecast update. I'm meteorologist Jennifer Wojcicki from the K-Country Weather Center. Currently, it's 88 degrees.
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0: stayed within the lines. How about that? Painted you pretty, Hudson Westbrook. Leanne Womack, I hope you danced with a great song. Just reminding us to live every single moment to the fullest. All right, coming up next.
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1: ABC News, I'm Michelle Franzen. The fate of the Kennedy Center remains in limbo. President Trump returning from a North Carolina rally last night, telling ABC's Karen Travers, the center will be, quote, ripped down if he's not recognized for helping the institution financially.
2: I pushed him on that. I said, are you saying if your name is not added that you are going to tear down the building? And he again repeated that point about recognition. He said, quote, I think the Trump administration should be recognized. That answer yesterday to me has already been added to a federal filing today as part of this effort to not have a demolition carried out there.
1: It comes just a day after the board voted to shutter the center for renovation, citing safety concerns after a judge blocked Trump's name from being added to the facade. More concerns over artificial intelligence emerging. Six new incidents revealed overnight in what OpenAI calls disturbing and concerning behavior of AI. On Wall Street, stocks are up. This is ABC News.
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7: From the Fork Media News Desk, I'm Austin Armstrong. Columbia police have arrested a 27-year-old Columbia man following an alleged assault and robbery involving a juvenile. Police say officers were called to a parking lot just before 11 o'clock on Saturday night, September 12th, after an assault was reported. According to the police, the victim was a male juvenile who was not injured in the incident. Officers arrested 27-year-old Chance R. Burton of Columbia at the scene without incident. Burton is charged with fourth-degree assault with no visible injuries and second-degree robbery. Columbia Police Officer Dustin Bunch made the arrest with assistance from Officer Colton Nunn. Burton is presumed innocent unless and until proven

0: announced during the closure. Officials are thanking residents and visitors for patience and cooperation as the community prepares for Cal Days. 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
2: Taking a look at your local obituaries. James Bud Price, age 89, of the Summersville community, passed away Tuesday, September the 8th, at Baptist Health in Louisville. The funeral service will be at 1 p.m. Central Time Monday, September the 21st, at Foster Toller Curry Funeral Home in Greensburg. Burial to follow in the Hodges Chapel Cemetery in the Summersville community of Greene County with full military honors provided by the Marion County Veterans Honor Guard. Visitation will be from 1 to 8 p.m. Central Time Sunday, September the 20th, and after 7 a.m. Central Time Monday, September the 21st, at Foster Toller Curry Funeral Home in Greensburg. This has been the obituary of James Bud Price. And Fly Sven Milby, age 81 of Greene County, passed away late Monday at the Taylor Regional Hospital. The funeral services will be conducted at 10 a.m. Central Time Friday at the Coward and Parrott Funeral Home with burial to follow in the Campbellsville Memorial Gardens. Visitation is requested from 4 till 8 p.m. Central Time Thursday at the Coward and Parrott Funeral Home and after 7 a.m. Friday until time of the funeral service. Memorials are suggested to the Carlisle Milby Cemetery and can be made at the funeral home. This has been the obituary of Inflice Ben Milby. Terry Michael Radio Knopp, age 64 of Campbellsville, passed away Monday at Taylor Regional Hospital. Cremation was chosen. A celebration service will be held at a later date. L.R. Petty Funeral Home is in charge of the arrangements. This has been the obituary of Terry Michael Radio Knopp. Fork Media, Campbellsville and Greensburg send our condolences to the families and to all who have recently lost a loved one.
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3: Here's your K-Country forecast. A heat advisory continues. Ample sunshine expected this afternoon with a high of 96. West winds around 5 miles per hour. Clear skies tonight, lows level off around 70. Lots of sunshine tomorrow, slight chance for storms, highs around 95. That's your local forecast update. I'm meteorologist Jennifer Wojcicki from the K-Country Weather Center. Right now, 90.
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0: Stella Lefty to Boston already. Chat with you. How you doing, huh? George Strait before that for Throwback Thursday. And Love Bug, hadn't heard that one in a long time. How about Zac Brown Band, Clay Walker, John Anderson, Straight Tequila Night, all coming up.
1: It's time to celebrate you with our birthday and anniversary giveaway. 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
10: Here's your K-Country forecast. A heat advisory continues. Ample sunshine expected this afternoon with a high of 96. West winds around 5 miles per hour. Clear skies tonight, lows of aloft around 70. Lots of sunshine tomorrow, slight chance for storms, highs around 95. That's your local forecast update. I'm meteorologist Jennifer Wojcicki from the K-Country Weather Center. Right now, 90.
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0: Kenny Chesney, September 25th, the new album will come out. Looking forward to that. She's in love with the boy, Trisha. Who'll be talking about coming up next, Throwback Thursday.
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1: ABC News, I'm Michelle Franzen. In Los Angeles, the NTSB reviewing evidence from the deadly news helicopter crash this week that killed all on board and a third person on the ground. That chopper was covering a bus and SUV crash that killed two people. The SUV driver's court appearance today postponed.
2: 36-year-old Bailey Rios was booked for murder. She allegedly drove a 2004 Ford Expedition at excessive speeds, running red lights and slamming into a Los Angeles Metro bus, killing two victims inside. Rios was due in court to face a judge on Thursday morning, but she was unable to attend the court hearing due to a medical reason. Alex Stone, ABC News, Los Angeles.
1: The ongoing war with Iran continuing, along with most shipping traffic blocked in the Strait of Hormuz. That's driving oil prices up again. A gallon of gas in the U.S., $4.45, according to Gas Buddy. On Wall Street, stocks are up this hour. Investors trying to claw back some of yesterday's sell-off after the Fed board signaled more interest rate cuts are in store this year. This is ABC News.
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8: Here's your K-Country forecast. A heat advisory continues. Ample sunshine expected this afternoon with a high of 96. West winds around 5 miles per hour. Clear skies tonight, lows of aloft around 70. Lots of sunshine tomorrow, slight chance for storms, highs around 95. That's your local forecast update. I'm meteorologist Jennifer Wojcicki from the K-Country Weather Center. Currently, it's 91 degrees.
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I love me some Vince Gill, and can he play that guitar, right? Toured with the Eagles for a little bit. Love it. All right, Throwback Thursday. Aaron Tippin is on the way. So is Randy Houser and Brooks and Dunn. Here's Luke Bryan.

0: She sure is loving life again. She's got the best song for the summer of 2026. They're branding it as the summer song of 2026. Choosing Texas, 22 weeks at number one. Crazy. We appreciate you picking us, listening to K-Country 105.7. We know you got a lot of choices out there. You choose us. So big hug and big love to you every single day, all right? Randy Howes and Brooks and Dunn up next for Throwback Thursday.
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0: Shaboozy. Forrest right there. Brooks and Dunn, My Maria. That's my jam right there for Throwback Thursday. Dwight Yoakam, always late with kisses. How long has it been since you heard that one? That's why I like Throwback Thursday. I'll play some you haven't heard in a minute. Also, James Otto, Lenny Wilson, John Mayer, all coming up.
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9: Here's your K-Country forecast. A heat advisory continues until 7 p.m. tomorrow night. Ample sunshine expected this afternoon with daytime highs approaching 96. Northwesterly winds around 5 miles per hour. Clear skies again tonight, lows around 70. Daytime highs approaching 95. Tomorrow, mainly sunny. That's your local forecast update. I'm meteorologist Jennifer Wojcicki from the K-Country Weather Center. Right now, it's 93 degrees.
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0: Phone keys and wallet. Lenny Wilson, John Mayer. Lenny's going to be hosting the CMAs again. Yes, she is. For the third year in a row on the 60th anniversary. And she also has a few nominations herself. All right, another day in paradise. Phil Vassar coming up next. My last song for Throwback Thursday. It's Cha. Meet me back here tomorrow. And we'll put our country boot to a Friday together, all right? Appreciate your time. Keep it locked right here for your free music.
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1: ABC News, I'm Michelle Franzen. A notice by the White House shows President Trump has pulled the nomination of Lance Schroyer to be the next ICE director. He was facing bipartisan backlash. The former Oklahoma State police officer is a close ally to Homeland Security Secretary Mark Wayne Mullen. World leaders gathering for the annual United Nations General Assembly in New York City starting next week. Protesters will also be taking part in demonstrations. At a briefing, New York City Mayor Zoran Mamdani says the NYPD is putting extra security measures in place.
2: New Yorkers can expect to see a visible increase in officers deployed across our city, as well as a heightened police presence surrounding the United Nations building.
1: In Los Angeles, the NTSB reviewing video and audio evidence from the deadly news helicopter crash this week that killed all on board and another person on the ground. The chopper was covering a bus, an SUV crash that killed two people. The woman driver of the SUV charged. Her court date has been postponed for medical reasons. This is ABC News.
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7: Here's your K-Country forecast. A heat advisory continues until 7 p.m. tomorrow night. Ample sunshine expected this afternoon with daytime highs approaching 96. Northwesterly winds around 5 miles per hour. Clear skies again tonight, lows around 70. Daytime highs approaching 95. Tomorrow, mainly sunny. That's your local forecast update. I'm meteorologist Jennifer Wojcicki from the K-Country Weather Center. Right now, it's 91 degrees.
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0: Don't tell on me, heart. Don't do it. The new one, Jason Aldean. 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Hit me up, something you'd like to hear. Hang on, I got Toby Keith coming up. Also, the new one from Dan and Shay by request.
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0: say so. Dennis A, say so. Well, here we are on Thursday, the 17th of September, having a birthday today. Share it with Patrick Mahomes, the 31-year-old superstar quarterback for the Kansas City Chiefs. International Country Music Day, where we spread it not only how much we love it here in the States, but across the world. Hopefully they're jamming some country over in Ireland and Spain today. That'd be cool. We're jamming more next here with Zach Top, also some Faith Hill.
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5: Here's your K-Country forecast. A heat advisory continues until 7 p.m. tomorrow night. Ample sunshine expected this afternoon with daytime highs approaching 96. Northwesterly winds around 5 miles per hour. Clear skies again tonight, lows around 70. Daytime highs approaching 95. Tomorrow, mainly sunny. That's your local forecast update. I'm meteorologist Jennifer Wojcicki from the K-Country Weather Center. Right now, 93.
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0: Here we go. Just in time for some fall fun. Dolly Parton, corn mazes are popping up across the U.S. and Canada. So far, 20 farms have carved out large corn mazes to honor the late country music icon. Founder of Maze, Inc., a Utah-based consulting company that designs corn mazes, says Dolly's impact on the world and her love for farming is immeasurable, and the corn maze tribute is perfect. Yeah. By the way, if you get lost in the corn maze, there are two strategically placed hills you can climb up to see where you are, right? And by the way, in honor of Dolly, the corn maze is always open 9 to 5. Dolly Parton Corn Maze.
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8: Here's your K-Country forecast. A heat advisory continues until 7 p.m. tomorrow night. Ample sunshine expected this afternoon with daytime highs approaching 96. Winds out of the northwest around 5 miles per hour. Clear skies again tonight. Lows level off around 71. High temperatures reach up to 95 tomorrow. That's your local forecast update. I'm meteorologist Jennifer Wojcicki from the K-Country Weather Center. Right now, it's 91 degrees.
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Oh, yeah, Tracy the Birdman swooping on in. I got the hits. Lorna Lana, Neil McCoy, Chase Matthew coming up. He's got the music, too, tomorrow morning beginning at 6. The Morning Buzz presented by Longhunters Coffee and Tea, United Citizens Bank, Duo Broadband, and AutoSmart tomorrow morning right here. The Buzz gets going at 6 a.m. Eastern. Here's Keith Urban right here, right now on K-Country.

0: I think you might like this if you're a coffee fan. A new study finds that people who drank more coffee tended to have more muscle mass and less body fat. Even when their BMI was about the same as people who drank little or no coffee, researchers analyzed more than 2,000 adults in Finland and found that the heaviest coffee drinkers had lower levels of total and visceral fat and higher levels of skeletal muscle. In other words, the scale might not show much difference, but body composition did. Great news. So if I drink about 12 lattes a day, I'm going to be ripped. Right. Excellent. Look at me.
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0: Oh, yeah, check this out. Pumpkin spice season. Pumpkin spice and everything nice has started. I've had a pumpkin spice latte at 1, but it's beginning to look a lot like Christmas, too. A survey finds that 35% of people have already started or plan to start their holiday shopping any minute. And nearly 1 in 10 began before September even arrived. Are you sick? 25% said they started their holiday shopping early to spread the cost over several paychecks. That is smart. That I believe. It's a strategy that's especially popular with parents. Well, heck, I started that December 26 when everything was half off. I did my finish. I was done last December. How crazy am I?
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3: Here's your K-Country forecast. A heat advisory continues until 7 p.m. tomorrow night. Ample sunshine expected this afternoon with daytime highs approaching 96. Winds out of the northwest around 5 miles per hour. Clear skies again tonight. Lows level off around 71. High temperatures reach up to 95 tomorrow. That's your local forecast update. I'm meteorologist Jennifer Wojcicki from the K-Country Weather Center. Currently, it's 93 degrees.
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0: Well, the decision to change your name after getting married no longer ends with a driver's license or passport. For many newlyweds now, it's deciding whether to change their social media usernames. For some, updating an Instagram handle is part of celebrating the new chapter. One bride even held off on posting her wedding photos until she could switch her account to her married name. Aha! Others use the change as a way to officially introduce their new family name to friends and relatives. That's great, right? But just remember to change your status from single to married on your social media. If you don't, it's going to cause problems.
1: We all want our kids to grow up safe and healthy. So we show them how, and we tell them, with honest conversations that let them know what we expect. That's especially important when it comes to alcohol and other drugs. Kids need to know the dangers and how to avoid them. And when it comes to pain medications, opioids, they need to know that they should never be taken without a prescription and never shared with friends or family. It's dangerous and illegal. So talk with your kids, because when you talk, they hear you.
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1: ABC News, I'm Michelle Franzen. New details about the damage to U.S. military sites in the Middle East due to the war with Iran. ABC News obtaining images showing destroyed planes and other assets. ABC's Mary Bruce has details.
2: One American service member who served in this war telling us the American people are unaware of the extent of the damage that American bases are taking in. It's being kept a secret, and we're acting like it's no big deal. But you know, there are drone strikes and ballistic missile strikes actively landing on bases every day.
1: Residents in a rural area of northern Michigan being told to shelter in place following a plane crash earlier today. There are unconfirmed reports the pilot ejected before the aircraft went down. In Los Angeles, the NTSB reviewing evidence from the deadly news helicopter crash that killed all on board along with a person on the ground. A chopper was covering a bus and SUV crash that killed two people. The driver of the SUV has been charged. This is ABC News.
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6: From the Fork Media News Desk, I'm Austin Armstrong. Columbia police have arrested a 27-year-old Columbia man following an alleged assault and robbery involving a juvenile. Police say officers were called to a parking lot just before 11 o'clock on Saturday night, September 12th, after an assault was reported. According to the police, the victim was a male juvenile who was not injured in the incident. Officers arrested 27-year-old Chance R. Burton of Columbia at the scene without incident. Burton is charged with fourth-degree assault with no visible injuries and second-degree robbery. Columbia Police Officer Dustin Bunch made the arrest with assistance from Officer Colton Nunn. Burton is presumed innocent unless and until proven guilty in the court of law. Meanwhile, officials in Greensburg are reminding residents about a road closure connected to this weekend's Cow Days of festivities. Greensburg Police Chief Chief Judd says Main Street will temporarily be closed today from 4 until 8 p.m. Central Time to allow festival crews to set up. All vehicles must be removed from Main Street by 4 p.m. Any vehicle left on the roadway after that time could interfere with preparations and may be subject to removal. The full festival closure begins on a Friday morning at 8 o'clock Central Time and will remain in place through midnight on Saturday. Drivers are encouraged to follow posted detour signs and use alternative routes during the closure. Officials are thanking residents and visitors for patience and cooperation as the community prepares for Cow Days. For more details on stories like these and more, be sure to check out our websites, myq104.com, kcountry1057.com, and wtcoradio.com.
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11: Taking a look at your local obituaries. James Bud Price, age 89, of the Summersville community, passed away Tuesday, September the 8th, at Baptist Health in Louisville. The funeral service will be at 1 p.m. Central Time Monday, September the 21st, at Foster Toller Curry Funeral Home in Greensburg. Burial to follow in the Hodges Chapel Cemetery in the Summersville community of Greene County, with full military honors provided by the Marion County Veterans Honor Guard. Visitation will be from 1 to 8 p.m. Central Time Sunday, September the 20th, and after 7 a.m. Central Time Monday, September the 21st, at Foster Toller Curry Funeral Home in Greensburg. This has been the obituary of James Bud Price. And Flies Finn Milby, age 81 of Greene County, passed away late Monday at the Taylor Regional Hospital. The funeral services will be conducted at 10 a.m. Central Time Friday at the Coward and Parrott Funeral Home, with burial to follow in the Campbellsville Memorial Gardens. Visitation is requested from 4 till 8 p.m. Central Time Thursday at the Coward and Parrott Funeral Home, and after 7 a.m. Friday until time of the funeral service. Memorials are suggested to the Carlisle Milby Cemetery and can be made at the funeral home. This has been the obituary of Inflice Finn Milby. Terry Michael Radio Knopp, age 64 of Campbellsville, passed away Monday at Taylor Regional Hospital. Cremation was chosen. A celebration service will be held at a later date. L.R. Petty Funeral Home is in charge of the arrangements. This has been the obituary

0: Information is requested 1 hour prior to service at the church. For more information locally, contact the Coward and Parrott Funeral Home in Greensburg. This has been the obituary of Elizabeth Ann Cottrell. Fork Media, Campbellsville and Greensburg send our condolences to the families and to all who have recently lost a loved one.
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3: Here's your K-Country forecast. A heat advisory continues until 7 p.m. tomorrow night. Ample sunshine expected this afternoon with daytime highs approaching 96. Winds out of the northwest around 5 miles per hour. Clear skies again tonight. Lows level off around 71. High temperatures reach up to 95 tomorrow. That's your local forecast update. I'm meteorologist Jennifer Wojcicki from the K-Country Weather Center. Currently, it's 93 degrees.
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0: So are you in a relationship? If you are, what's the gap in age? What's the perfect gap for a relationship? Research suggests the sweet spot for long-term success is actually pretty small. Studies from the U.S., Austria, Denmark, and others have found that couples who are between 1 and 3 years apart in age tend to report higher relationship satisfaction and lower divorce rates. You mean not like Mick Jagger and his current wife? She's 32 and he's 102. The reason is pretty simple, apparently. They say people who are close to age are often in similar stages of life, and they tend to have more aligned views on things like money, health, career, kids, retirement. Now, my wife, 6 years younger than me, yet it's me who usually acts the most childish, right? Yeah. She's shaking her head if she's hearing this.
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0: Start your day tomorrow on a Friday already, the 18th of September coming up. 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
8: Here's your K-Country forecast. A heat advisory continues until 7 p.m. tomorrow night. Ample sunshine expected this afternoon with daytime highs approaching 96. Winds out of the northwest around 5 miles per hour. Clear skies again tonight. Lows level off around 71. High temperatures reach up to 95 tomorrow. That's your local forecast update. I'm meteorologist Jennifer Wojcicki from the K-Country Weather Center. Currently, it's 93 degrees.
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0: Here we go, just in time for some fall fun. Dolly Parton, corn mazes are popping up across the U.S. and Canada. So far, 20 farms have carved out large corn mazes to honor the late country music icon. Founder of Maze, Inc., a Utah-based consulting company that designs corn mazes, says Dolly's impact on the world and her love for farming is immeasurable, and the corn maze tribute is perfect. Yeah. By the way, if you get lost in the corn maze, there are two strategically placed hills you can climb up to see where you are, right? And by the way, in honor of Dolly, the corn maze is always open 9 to 5. Dolly Parton Corn Maze.
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1: ABC News, I'm Michelle Franzen. A plane crash in northern Michigan under investigation. The Texas Military Department confirms it was an Air National Guard F-16 that went down during a training exercise. The pilot ejected safely. A federal judge has ordered the Kennedy Center to provide 30 days' notice before making any changes to the building. That includes demolishing it. President Trump earlier told ABC News the center will be ripped down if he doesn't get credit. Here's ABC's Mary Bruce.
2: He is adamant that he should be recognized for helping the institution financially. And it comes just a day after the board voted to immediately close the center for renovation, citing safety concerns after a judge blocked them from adding Trump's name to the building.
1: In Los Angeles, the woman driving the SUV that crashed into a bus this week, killing two people, is facing charges. Her court date postponed due to medical reasons. Tonight, a vigil will be held for the victims of the bus crash, along with the news helicopter that crashed and killed two on board and another person on the ground. This is ABC News.
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6: Here's your K-Country forecast. A heat advisory continues until 7 p.m. tomorrow night. Ample sunshine expected this afternoon, with daytime highs approaching 96. Winds out of the northwest around 5 miles per hour. Clear skies again tonight. Lows level off around 71. High temperatures reach up to 95 tomorrow. That's your local forecast update. I'm meteorologist Jennifer Wojcicki from the K-Country Weather Center. Currently, it's 91 degrees.
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1: 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Winners must appear in person with proper positive legal identification to claim any prize. 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Prizes will not be mailed or delivered. Any winners under the age of 18 must be accompanied by a parent or legal guardian. No trade or cash equivalent will be awarded for any contest prize. Any person or persons found to be in violation of these contest rules before, during, or after the respective contest or giveaway will be disqualified and will not be eligible for further contests or giveaways.
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0: Here's the question of the day. Check this out. If you could time travel, but only to witness a single moment in your own life, what moment would you choose to relive or see for the first time? And why? This is bizarre, huh? Some responses. I choose my first day of college. I'd go to the time where I was with my grandparents at the beach. I'd go back to those sweet late 90s so I could enjoy Saturday morning cartoons. I'd go back to the moment I first laughed as a baby just to see the pure joy before the world got really complicated. Oh, the time my dad took me to see Metallica. A great moment in your life. Oh, that's easy. When I had that first bite of the flame-broiled Whopper. Man, that was delish.
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4: 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Always with current temperatures and the information you need when weather threatens. Always keeping you weather aware.
5: Here's your K-Country forecast. A heat advisory continues until 7 p.m. tomorrow night. Ample sunshine expected this afternoon with daytime highs approaching 96. Winds out of the northwest around 5 miles per hour. Clear skies again tonight. Lows level off around 71. High temperatures reach up to 95 tomorrow. That's your local forecast update. I'm meteorologist Jennifer Wojcicki from the K-Country Weather Center. Currently, it's 91 degrees.
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0: So are you in a relationship? If you are, what's the gap in age? What's the perfect gap for a relationship? Research suggests the sweet spot for long-term success is actually pretty small. Studies from the U.S., Austria, Denmark, and others have found the couples who are between 1 and 3 years apart in age tend to report higher relationship satisfaction and lower divorce rates. You mean not like Mick Jagger and his current wife? She's 32 and he's 102. The reason is pretty simple, apparently. They say people who are close to age are often in similar stages of life, and they tend to have more aligned views on things like money, health, career, kids, retirement. Now, my wife, 6 years younger than me, yet it's me who usually acts the most childish, right? Yeah. She's shaking her head if she's hearing this.
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1: ABC News, I'm Michelle Franzen. In Los Angeles, the NTSB is reviewing evidence from this week's helicopter crash that killed all on board and a third person on the ground. The news chopper was covering a bus and SUV crash that killed two people. The SUV driver now facing charges. ABC's Alex Stone has more.
2: 36-year-old Bailey Rios was booked for murder. She allegedly drove a 2004 Ford Expedition at excessive speeds, running red lights and slamming into a Los Angeles Metro bus, killing two victims inside. Rios was due in court to face a judge on Thursday morning, but she was unable to attend the court hearing due to a medical reason.
1: A vigil taking place tonight for the victims killed in both incidents. A plane crash in northern Michigan remains under investigation. The Texas Military Department confirms an F-16 went down during a training exercise. The pilot ejected safely. And a notice by the White House shows President Trump pulled the nomination of Lance Schroyer to be the next ICE director. This is ABC News.
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7: Here's your K-Country forecast. A heat advisory remains in effect.
8: Lows level off around 71. Tonight, under clear skies, north winds around 5 miles per hour. Mainly sunny skies. Tomorrow, highs level off around 95. Mainly clear. Tomorrow night, lows level off around 69. That's your local forecast update. I'm meteorologist Jennifer Wojcicki from the K-Country Weather Center. Currently, it's 90 degrees.
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0: Bet you didn't hear about this. Florida authorities in Lake Worth busted a baby formula crime ring. The investigation, which spanned 15 months, found a fencing operation where professional shoplifters stole baby formula from stores like Publix, Target, Walgreens, Walmart, etc., and then sold them to a fencer for $10 a can. And without even a blankie. Around one-fifth of the retail price, I might add. Police say nine shoplifters took part in more than 150 baby formula thefts throughout Florida. For the last couple of years, major retailers reported hundreds of thousands of dollars in losses. The ringleader, identified as Muhammad Aldasi, 59, and Ziana Zabib, 49, of Lake Worth, Florida, would then turn around and sell the formula at a lower price than retail. Racketeering. They should get the chair for this. The high chair. Get it? Oh, yeah. Is it really such a crime to try and make baby food more affordable? I mean, well, yes, it is. But you see my point. I mean, you can't do it that way. And there you go. Stupid news.
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3: Here's your K-Country forecast. A heat advisory remains in effect. Lows level off around 71. Tonight, under clear skies, north winds around 5 miles per hour. Mainly sunny skies. Tomorrow, highs level off around 95. Mainly clear. Tomorrow night, lows level off around 69. That's your local forecast update. I'm meteorologist Jennifer Wojcicki from the K-Country Weather Center. Right now, 86.
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0: Here we go, just in time for some fall fun. Dolly Parton, corn mazes are popping up across the U.S. and Canada. So far, 20 farms have carved out large corn mazes to honor the late country music icon. Founder of Maze, Inc., a Utah-based consulting company that designs corn mazes, says Dolly's impact on the world and her love for farming is immeasurable, and the corn maze tribute is perfect. Yeah. By the way, if you get lost in the corn maze, there are two strategically placed hills you can climb up to see where you are, right? And by the way, in honor of Dolly, the corn maze is always open 9 to 5. Dolly Parton Corn Maze.
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